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0: This Week in Music. Released 40 years ago this week, Billy Joel's The Bridge album. It's a record that was lucky to get made because of a significant event in his life.
2: My daughter had been born at the end of 1985, and that completely changed my life. It knocked me sideways. It almost stopped me from wanting to be a road musician anymore. I didn't want to leave. I wanted to be with my baby. I wanted to be with my little girl. And I had a difficult time writing, a difficult time touring. More than anything, I didn't have a father when I was growing up, and I wanted to be a father, and this was my opportunity. There's a song on here called Temptation, which people think is about a man talking about a woman. This is actually me talking about not wanting to leave my baby. Baby Graham was a good, that's a good song. I got the opportunity to record with Ray Charles, who was my idol, my hero, and I wanted to write a song that was like a Ray Charles standard. The album was called The Bridge. I knew that this album was going to be a transitional album between An Innocent Man and Stormfront. So that's the purpose it served. It just bridged that gap.
0: Really underrated album, this one. You talked about working with Ray Charles. He also did a duet with Cyndi Lauper, which is great. So let's play a couple of tracks from The Bridge, A Matter of Trust and Modern Woman. This album was released 40 years ago this week, and it's our classic album double on This Week in Music. One.

0: That's our classic album double on This Week in Music. The album came out 40 years ago this weekend, July 25th, 1986. It was The Bridge from Billy Joel with Modern Woman and A Matter of Trust. It's Jason Staveley here this weekend, checking everybody on our birthday list next.
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0: 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Stevens.
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0: The Eagles, Don Henley.
19: Nobody on the road. Nobody on the beach.
0: Daniel Jones from Savage Garden. Happy birthday, David Essex. Slash from Guns N' Roses. Jennifer Lopez. Sir Mick Jagger.
20: Just another night.
0: Queen's drummer Roger Taylor.

Sharon from Extreme. And happy birthday to Kim Carnes, who celebrated on Monday. Here's Bette Davis Eyes on This Week in Music.

0: This week in news, it comes to a close with Foreigner, who released Cold as Ice this week back in 1977. Now, let's turn our attention to next weekend when Madonna will be our feature artist. Of course, she's been topping the charts around the world over the last couple of weeks with her latest album, Stop the Rolling Stones from getting to number one, much to her excitement. We're also going to chat with Kim Wilde next weekend. The classic album Double is about to turn 40. The debut offering from Crowded House, and the Aussie Top 5 is from July 27, 1987. That and more next weekend, so make the most of what's left of this one. Thank you for listening.
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13: Good morning, Alana McIntyre here with the latest. One person has been killed and more than a dozen have been injured after a car drove into a crowd near Berlin's Pride celebrations. There are reports some of the injured have life-threatening injuries. Senior international correspondent Fred Plotkin says police are searching the area for suspects.
14: Possible perpetrator or a group of perpetrators, unclear how many people were actually inside that van when it plowed into that group of people. As you can imagine, the folks who were sort of around the scene here, I see a lot of them are in shock. Some people talking about the fact that they heard this loud bang.
13: One person has died after a fire broke out at a home south of Sydney overnight. Fire crews were called to the Kiama home around 9:30 p.m. A woman has been hit by a stray bullet during a police incident in Queensland. It's understood the innocent bystander was struck after officers were forced to open fire on another man who was armed with knives in Cairns. Three people have died as wildfires continue to rage in France and Spain. More than a quarter of a million people have been forced to evacuate. Back home, drones are being used to track down bike hoons in Victoria. Adelaide has been blanketed with thick fog this morning, and there are calls for tighter rules for politicians when it comes to spending taxpayer money on online content, as federal politicians reportedly fork out millions to produce social media videos for TikTok and Instagram.
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13: Our Aussies are leading the medal standings in Glasgow after day two of the Commonwealth Games. The Aussies taking out gold in the team gymnastics, and we've won the mixed 4x100 metre freestyle relay.
15: I'll definitely take it. The team put together a great race tonight, and we're so excited to be getting on that podium and sing the anthem again.
13: Shayna Jack speaking to Seven, and the Swans demolished their cross-city rivals GWS by 51 points in the AFL. The Western Bulldogs have locked in a top 10 spot. They defeated Richmond by 57 points.
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17: 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Mary Terrace, Murray Bridge and Mount Barker Road, Totnes.
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18: We could see some sunshine in parts today, but it'll be mainly wet across the Murraylands, Fleurieu and Adelaide Hills, with Murray Bridge heading for a top of 18 degrees. Adelaide 16, Strathalbyn 17, Mount Barker 15, Victor Harbour 17 and Mount Lofty 13 degrees. The outlook for Monday, a shower or two.
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5MU. Good morning. You're with Jackie Irvine, Jackie from Mackie, and that's Billy Idol with A White Wedding. Not a bad day. You're adventurous if you're having a wedding, I think, especially outdoors in July. And yet, you know what? Last weekend was a pearler, wasn't it? So you can be lucky. You can. And if you want a white wedding, you can. Talking about colour, winter reds, that's on all tail end of it today. But there's still plenty of places you can get along to enjoy winter reds right throughout the Adelaide Hills. And if you're looking for a place, head to our website. We've got a link up there so you can click that link and you can find, you know, the venue that might be best suited to you. You know, the ones that cater for families or dietary requirements, that type of thing. Yeah, they've really thought about all. Winter Reds, fantastic weekend. Also busy down at Wollonga. There's the Wollonga Almond Blossom Festival on today too. So that'll be happening till 4 o'clock this afternoon. It's on at the Wollonga Rec Park opposite the Alma Hotel. And they've got rides and circus performers and animals and music and stalls and all sorts of fun stuff. So if you want to get along, it's a good family event for that one. But they get a lot of people there. So be careful on the roads if you're driving down that way. Also on today, we've got the lawn bowls. If you've ever wondered about playing it and you think, oh, maybe head to the Murray Bridge RSL and Bowling Club today around 12 o'clock. They've got a come and try day. Everyone's welcome to get along. Bar is open. They've got a sausage sizzle lunch happening. You don't have to have any experience. And the members range in age from 16 plus. So if you think, you know what, that's just too old for me. No, it's not. It's taking off across the generations. You don't have to be, you know, any particular age to play this. You can have a lot of fun. Today is also National Tree Day. And if you live in Mount Barker, you could head to Springs Wetland right now and plant a few trees. They're meeting as we speak. Going to be planting trees until 3 o'clock this afternoon. And tonight, there's a photography exhibition at the Mount Barker Town Hall from 5:30 tonight. You can take a look at Mount Barker through the eyes of local young people. These are teen photographers from the Capture Photography Workshop. Supporting our emerging photographers is very important. It's free to get along to. So that's just a couple of things that you can do with yourself today. Of course, if you are around home, or maybe you're at work, stuck at work, and you've got us tuned in. That is fantastic. I love to hear it. Stick around because we're going to check out our celebrity birthdays very, very shortly. We've also got a few other things on the go. We're going to check out what was going on in the music world on July 26th, years gone by. And we've got better music and more of it, like this one from Max Merritt and the Meteors. We're slipping away.

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5MU. Good morning, this is Jackie Irvine. That's Goanna with some solid rock in there. Now, I should have mentioned earlier, the text line is open to you, 0417 063 963, and you are welcome to get in touch at any stage, any day that you'd like to. For those that that just did, asking a little bit more about the Wollonga Almond Blossom Festival, it is on till 4 o'clock this afternoon, and you can get all the details on anything that I mentioned earlier on our website, 5mu.com.au. We usually have a chat about it. I got together with Adam on Friday. No Jen, sadly, but Adam and I had a bit of a chat about a few things that were going on over the weekend. We do it every Friday morning, thanks to Lock Around the Clock in Hutchinson Street, Mount Barker, and they offer professional and skilled locksmith services 24/7. They are the people that you need if you are in a locksmith emergency. That's what you Lock Around the Clock. They're the people. That's the name you've got to remember. So tune in on a Friday morning. We like to have a bit of a chat about the weekend's events. And there's lots of stuff, as I mentioned earlier, going on. Now, perhaps you are busy celebrating because perhaps today is your birthday. If it is, then

Yes, happy birthday to you if it's your special day today. Let's find out who in the celebrity world was born on July 26. Last week, we mentioned Brian May's birthday. Well, today, it's Roger Taylor turning 77, the drummer and vocals from Queen. As I said, Brian May's last week. They must have had a lot of fun in July over the years. Queen, of course, enjoyed more than 40 top 40 singles in the UK and a couple of number one hits, including this one, Crazy Little Thing Called Love, in 1980. And Roger Taylor was also a member of The Cross, which you might may or may not have remembered. Maybe you never knew it. Also born on July 26, Tim Barnwell, the DJ headliner from American alternative hip-hop group Arrested Development, who scored the 92 hit People Every Day. This group won two Grammys in 93 for Best New Artist and Best Rap Performance. They were also named Band of the Year by Rolling Stone magazine.

0: The Alpha Beam. Okay. Sandra Bullock turns 62 today. The actress who won an Academy Award for her leading role in the 2009 film The Blind Side. She also played starring roles in the films Speed, Gravity, The Proposal, Miss Congeniality. She was in Crash. She's in Bird Box. She starred in the romantic comedy 2 Weeks Notice alongside Hugh Grant. I liked her in The Heat as well. Actually, I think she's a bit of fun. I don't mind a Sandra Bullock flick. I think she's pretty fun. And she's turning 62 today, so happy birthday, Sandra. Also, turning 33 today is Taylor Momsen. Now, you are going to remember her from this song.
1: Why can't I find you?
0: Yes, she made her major film debut in 2000 with the film How the Grinch Stole Christmas. She was Cindy Lou. And she sang this one. Where are you, Christmas? She's

0: Christmas.
1: Well, not only Christmas changes, but so did Taylor Momsen, because she went on from Cindy Lou. She then became well known as Jenny Humphrey on Gossip Girl, and then she became the lead singer and songwriter of the band The Pretty Reckless in 2009. Here's their version of that song. Well,

that is some transformation. Cindy Lou to rock star. There you go. Also born on July 26, 1961, Gary Cherone, the singer with Extreme, who had the 91 hit More Than Words, also toured and recorded with Van Halen. And Helen Mirren turns 81 today, the longtime actress who won an Academy Award for Best Actress for her portrayal of Elizabeth II in the 2006 film The Queen. She starred in Phil Spector in 2013 and her role as Madame Mallory in the 2014 film The 100-Foot Journey earned her a Golden Globe nom for Best Actress in a Motion Picture, Musical or Comedy. Out of all of the movies that she's filmed, she said her favourite role was playing the sadistic history teacher in Teaching Mrs. Tingle. So there you go. More celebrity birthdays on the way next hour. Right now, let's hear from Bowie with Sorrow. 5MU.

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FM. You're playing better music and more of it. Good morning. You're with Jackie Irvine. That's Aha, Take On Me, back to 1985. Now, no secret, I'm a bit of a movie buff. I love to head along to the movies, and there's one coming out very, very soon that I'm a little bit excited about. It's Spider-Man. You heard about it? Yes. We are giving away double passes, so make sure that you are listening to Adam Connolly, in the Brekkie Show. He's got some double passes to give away to the latest Spider-Man installment, Brand New Day. It's in cinemas July 30. It's starring Tom Holland and Zendaya, Mark Ruffalo, an all-star cast. This one is going to be huge. Everybody's talking about it. They've already managed a 1.1 billion views in the first 4 days that the trailer was released. That is the hype around Spider-Man Brand New Day. Would you like a little sneak peek at what it's about? Here we go. It's a brand new day for Peter Parker, fighting crime full-time as Spider-Man in a world that doesn't remember him, and the pressure of seeing his old friends move on without him sparks a change in Peter he may not have the power to control. But that transformation might also be the only thing that can stop a shocking new threat to the city and those he loves, a powerful villain no one can even see. The world may have forgotten Peter Parker, but he hasn't forgotten them. Did you like that? Maybe I'll get picked for Pick the Flick. I might put my talents out there to Adam and Jen. They do that usually on a Thursday. But if you are interested in going to see Spider-Man, then make sure you're listening to Mr. Connolly when he is back tomorrow morning. Alrighty, here's The Knack now with My Sharona.

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We don't have breakfast shows filled with footy stars. 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

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Love to hear from you today, or you can save it up and send one to Adam Connolly in the morning or Chris Guscott in Around SA. He loves a good text, Chris Guscott, especially on a Wednesday with the midweek mind games. I don't think I've got a midweek mind games right yet, but I don't tell him that. So, yeah, get involved at any stage. That text line number is 0417 063 963. Now, after the break, we've got some ABBA lined up for you. We're going to have a sing-along with Chisel and Madonna and the Choir Boys.

0: We will run to paradise with the Choir Boys. We'll also check out what happened on this day in music next hour. But before we get to that, let's get you updated with the latest in news, sport and weather.
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8: Hi there, Alana McIntyre here with the latest. Police in Berlin are not yet clear of the motives of a driver who allegedly ploughed into a group of people celebrating Pride in the German capital. At least one person has died, 16 more are injured, some are fighting for life. A vehicle has been found abandoned in a park, with authorities unsure if they're looking for one or multiple suspects. The Prime Minister says Donald Trump's latest tariffs on Australia are unjustified. Speaking as Labor's National Conference wraps up, Anthony Albanese has told the ABC's insiders the US has enjoyed a trade surplus with Australia for a long time.
9: Tariffs are a penalty on consumers in the country that imposes them. This will lead to higher costs in the United States and undermine the trading relationship that we have with our US friends.
8: Police in Queensland have accidentally shot an innocent bystander. It's understood a man was armed with knives at a property in Cairns, and officers were forced to open fire, hitting him in the elbow and buttocks. A stray bullet then struck a woman standing outside her home nearby. She is in a stable condition. A body has been found after a house went up in flames south of Sydney, and Katy Perry is deeply appalled and angry to see firework used as a backing track for a video of military strikes by the White House on TikTok.
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8: A huge day for the Aussies at the Commonwealth Games, with one swimmer claiming gold after recovering from a nasty injury. Sally Pearson has more.
11: On what was an emotional end to day two of the Commonwealth Games, Sam Williamson was a surprise winner in the men's 100-metre breaststroke, claiming gold in a thrilling finish. Australia also stormed to victory in the mixed 4x100-metre freestyle relay, with Shayna Jack adding another gold medal to her collection in what will be her final Commonwealth Games.
8: The Western Bulldogs have locked in a top 10 spot. They beat Richmond by 57 points. Round 20 continues this afternoon. The Lions are up against Port. And Tim Zhu takes on Errol Spence Jr. today in Sydney.
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0: Expecting showers this afternoon and the rain will continue tomorrow. 18 degrees for Monday in Murray Bridge. Adelaide 17 degrees. Strathalbyn 17. Mount Barker 15 degrees tomorrow. Victor Harbour expecting a top of 17 and 13 tomorrow for Mount Lofty. The outlook for Tuesday, we can expect showers to increase.
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Good afternoon. You're with Jackie Irvine, and it's lovely to have your company today. I hope you're enjoying things. Perhaps you might like to join me in a step back in time. Let's take a look at what was going on this day, July 26, in years gone by in the music world. And if we turn back the hands of time to 1968, the Jackson 5 signed a one-year contract with Motown Records after label executive Hank Cosby was bowled over by their audition, which found the youngsters performing James Brown's I Got the Feeling. The family group went into the record books when their first four singles, I Want You Back, ABC, The Love You Save and I'll Be There, all hit number one on Billboard's Hot 100. Same day, but let's fast forward now to 2017, and a jury awarded Quincy Jones $9.4 million in royalties for the use of Michael Jackson songs he produced in two Cirque du Soleil shows and the This Is It documentary. Jones filed suit in 2013, asking for $30 million. And if we take a look to 1986, Peter Gabriel's Sledgehammer, produced by the ex-Genesis frontman with Daniel Lanois, shot to number one on the US pop chart. Aiding the record's success was its accompanying promotional video, which used groundbreaking claymation, pixelation and stop-motion animation techniques to bring the song's imagery to life. In 1987, the visual picked up a record-breaking 9 MTV VMAs, as well as an award for Best British Video at the Brits. It was modern technology. It was on this day in 2009, AC/DC singer Brian Johnson appeared as the star in a reasonably priced car on the BBC television program Top Gear. His time of 1.45.9 seconds tied him with Simon Cowell for the second fastest time. He was introduced by host Jeremy Clarkson as a man who has sold more albums than the Beatles, and I bet almost none of the audience have ever heard of him. Well, not in Australia. And finally, on this day in 2020, British blues rock icon Peter Green died at the age of 73. The London-born guitarist, singer and songwriter rose to fame in 1965 as Eric Clapton's replacement in John Mayall's Blues Breakers before becoming a charter member of Fleetwood Mac 2 years later. Green wrote some of the band's early hits, including the haunting instrumental Albatross, the group's only UK number one hit. He also wrote Black Magic Woman and The Green Manalishi with the two-pronged crown. Left the band in May 1970, but his solo career was sporadic, interrupted by struggles with mental health. And that was what was going on this day in the music world. A few other things too. It was a big day for Johnny Cash in 1969, and Oasis were in the news for all the wrong reasons on this day in the year 2000. You're a rich girl.

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4: I'm John Fabris. A van driven into a Pride Parade crowd in Berlin killed one and injured 17, some in a life-threatening condition. Police are pursuing an Islamist suspect and the mayor's reviewing security.
5: And where there may have been weaknesses in the security planning. I can't see any at the moment, but the most important thing is that we find the person or persons responsible for this.
4: A 50-year-old woman standing near her front door in Cairns was unintentionally shot in the leg as Queensland police fired at an allegedly armed man. Police shot the 28-year-old in the backside and elbow. Assistant Commissioner Graham Payne calling it a dynamic situation.
6: We currently have our Ethical Standards Command involved. They will conduct an independent investigation.
4: And India's cockroach party protests ignited by exam paper leaks have turned into celebration on the resignation of the Education Minister.
7: I honestly was not expecting the government to, you know, bow down to the people so quickly. But it happened. Our constitution won. Our voice were heard.
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8: Into the final quarter at the Gabba, where the Lions are leading the Power by 47 points. Max King is making his long-awaited return from injury for St Kilda against North Melbourne at Marvel Stadium. 26-year-old playing his first senior game in more than 750 days. Coach Ross Lyon confident he'll make an impact.
9: Risk versus reward, and we just think he really helps us. We're the smallest team in the AFL last week on average height. Max is, you know, 204 centimetres and 102 kilos.
8: Bruce AFLW star Jasmine Garner will captain Australia in next Saturday's clash against Ireland at North Sydney Oval. Brisbane dual premiership player Orla O'Dwyer leads the Irish outfit. And Oscar Piastri has been promoted to third on the grid for tonight's F1 Hungarian Grand Prix. The Aussie admits it's been a frustrating build-up after initially qualifying fifth.
10: Yeah, it's not been the easiest for sure. It's just been a bit of a struggle. Today's been a bit better with the updates to the car, and the wind direction was a little bit more friendly to us, which is a shame on the last lap not to be able to show anything.
8: That's for one. I'm Harrison Freed.
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2: 5MU Weather Update.
13: Expecting showers this afternoon and the rain will continue tomorrow. 18 degrees for Monday in Murray Bridge, Adelaide 17 degrees, Strathalbyn 17, Mount Barker 15 degrees tomorrow, Victor Harbour expecting a top of 17 and 13 tomorrow for Mount Lofty. The outlook for Tuesday, we can expect showers to increase.
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1: Who better to talk to from Cancer Council SA than the Senior Manager for Prevention, Christine Morris. 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
10: I'm John Fabris. Police are chasing a suspect known to them in Germany, where a van was driven into a Berlin Pride celebration crowd. One person's dead, 17 injured. Police are looking to arrest an Islamist suspect.
11: The car then hit a tree, and the driver apparently got out of the vehicle and made off in an unknown direction.
10: Idle gossip is how Victoria's Attorney General describes Jacinta Allen's about to be toppled as Premier by her party. Sonia Kilkenny today in insisting the Labor government's united on easing financial distress.
12: Jacinta Allen and our government is focused squarely on supporting Victorians, particularly with cost of living.
10: And 20 days of protests led by India's youth have secured the resignation of the education minister and compensation for families of 21 students who died by suicide. They started over leaked exam papers.
13: Enough is enough. They will give their 100% to hold the government accountable, and they have to listen to us.
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14: Full time at the Cavo, where the Lions have thumped Port Adelaide 126-67 at Marvel Stadium. St Kilda up by 16 points over the Roos a short time ago in the second term. Well, a fearless brand of footy is driving the Blues charge for a wild card spot. Carlton clinching a 13-point win over Gold Coast yesterday to sit 10th on the table. Forward Francis Evans has told Seven they've stopped their second half fade outs.
15: Yeah, we're just kind of doubling down on what we're doing in the first half, which is just our pressure and contest and just trying to play our way consistently for four quarters, which we probably were going away from when we were fading. So just trying to continue to be brave with the ball.
14: And in boxing, Tim Zhu has won his bout with Errol Spence Jr. in Sydney. The pair going the distance, with the Aussie declared the winner by unanimous decision. He's told Fox Sports he had doubts about taking on the American superstar.
16: There was nights where actually, you know, I had sleepless nights thinking about, man, am I in my depth? It was one hell of a show. I understand why he's one of the greats.
14: That's Vaughan. I'm Harrison Preeb.
17: 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There's something special about life on the South Coast. It's the coastline, the community, the slower pace, and the feeling of being exactly where you want to be. 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
18: 5MU weather update.
19: Expecting showers this afternoon and the rain will continue tomorrow. 18 degrees for Monday in Murray Bridge, Adelaide 17 degrees, Strathalbyn 17, Mount Barker 15 degrees tomorrow, Victor Harbour expecting a top of 17 and 13 tomorrow for Mount Lofty. The outlook for Tuesday, we can expect showers to increase.
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6: I'm John Fabris. Australia's H5 bird flu tally rises to 20 as two more cases from SA come back positive from testing. The greater crested terns were from beaches in Adelaide and near Robe in the southeast. A man died in a boat capsized near Bear Island in Sydney's east this morning. Another, a 74-year-old, was taken to hospital in a stable condition. An Islamist-connected man known to German police is a suspect over a van running into the crowd at a Berlin Pride parade, Berlin's mayor describing a happy mood prior to one person dying and 17 injured.
7: As sad as it is to say this, but there's never 100% security. Now we have to analyse how this could have happened.
6: And jubilations replace protests in India as the education minister resigns due to an exam scandal linked to the suicide of 21 students. It's also been agreed peaceful protesters won't be prosecuted.
8: Finally we won. I went on hunger strike by the lathis and tear gas.
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9: Brisbane's made it 7 on the trot, surging to a 126-67 victory over the Power at the Gabba. The Lions piling on 14 majors in a dominant second half, including a goal of the year contender for Sam Draper.
10: Yeah, that's pretty good. I'm pretty happy with that. I'm really enjoying my footy at the moment. I'm just happy to be back playing and injury-free.
9: On Fox Footy, St Kilda trailing North Melbourne by 2 points in the third term at Marvel Stadium. In boxing, Aussie Tim Zoos won his bout with Errol Spence Jr. by unanimous decision in Sydney. Oscar Piastri has been promoted to third on the grid for tonight's F1 Hungarian Grand Prix. McLaren teammate Lando Norris to start on pole. Australia on top of the medal tally at the Commonwealth Games in Glasgow with 12 gold, 5 silver and 6 bronze. Aussie Lucas Herbert carries a 3-shot lead entering the final round of LIV Golf in the UK. Grace Kim tied 24th at 4 over in round 4 of LPGA's Scottish Open. And today Pogacar leads the Tour de France with just one stage remaining. That's Sport. I'm Harrison Preeb.
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11: 5MU weather update.
12: Expecting showers this afternoon and the rain will continue tomorrow. 18 degrees for Monday in Murray Bridge, Adelaide 17 degrees, Strathalbyn 17, Mount Barker 15 degrees tomorrow, Victor Harbour expecting a top of 17 and 13 tomorrow for Mount Lofty. The outlook for Tuesday, we can expect showers to increase.
11: Tracy Chapman to Carly Simon.
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2: Right. 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

0: 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I said, what about breakfast at Tiffany's? 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

0: There's nothing like hearing your favourite song on the radio. 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

0: Christian O'Connell Show. On today's show, then, we got the People's Playlist. More chances you join us for my book launch party. I cannot believe, guys. Joining me this morning, we got producer Caitlin.
1: Good morning.
0: And Rio is here as well. Good morning. Happy Friday, guys.
2: Happy Friday.
0: I can't believe my book is finally coming out next week.
1: Wow.
0: I am so excited.
2: How does it feel? Are you nervous?
0: I'm looking forward to actually people reading it. I know that sounds stupid, but you guys have read the book. You know that I put my heart and soul into this book. It's not just a book for me. It's something, it's more than that. And so the thought that actually people start to read it next week and then I hear from them, hopefully, is just like, it's just lighting me up at the moment.
2: Mate, people are going to absolutely love it. I think there's going to be a huge response. I think because it doesn't matter what you do for work, it doesn't matter what stage of life you're in, you're going to get so much out of this book. It'll affect the way you relate with your family, your friends, at work, even just, you know, your hairdresser, your barber, someone you see on the street. It will stay with you, all the lessons in this book.
0: I love it. I've been blown away by the reviews from people who've read it so far. And so if you want to find out more about it, it's called Unscript, The Radical Act of Being Yourself. It is a book about speaking, storytelling, conversation and connection. And I've been starting to do quite a few podcasts, obviously promoting it. One of them that I'm getting a lot of messages from is she's an amazing woman. She's an organizational psychologist, does a lot of work with Brené Brown and Adam Grant. She's called Amantha Imber, and she does a great podcast called How I Work. She's an organizational psychologist, and she read the book in one Saturday afternoon. And not only did she send me a text message saying it's a really great book, she went to Booktopia and left an actual review.
1: Oh, wow.
0: The first review is from Dr. and organizational psychologist. So I'm on her podcast. It's out at the moment. It's on the free iHeart app. It's called How I Work. All right, so let's get into Double Thumbs Up then. So, How I Work, that podcast, I really enjoyed the chat on that. There's another one I've done that's come out this week called Life of Greatness with Sarah Grinberg. That's a great chat. I really enjoyed that. I'm reading a brilliant book at the moment. I said yesterday I am going to be launching a book club with my now 22-year-old daughter, Ruby, who when she was a young girl, one of the things that's really bonded over was books. And she starts to read a lot more books than I do now. And I read a lot. And so she now is recommending books to me. She recommended this book called Yesteryear.
1: Oh, yes.
0: By the time the plane lands back in Melbourne this afternoon, I'll have finished it. It's brilliant.
1: Oh, I'm so excited. I'm not reading this. I'm reading your book at the moment, but I'm about to read it. I bought it the other day while
0: You'll
1: I was at
0: it.
1: A bookshop.
0: Oh, my God, it's so good.
1: Everyone's talking about
0: yes.
1: it. Yes. And everyone I was talking to about it, they're like obsessed. They're like, wait until you start.
0: Anne Hathaway has brought the movie rights.
1: Oh, she's a smart woman.
0: Yes.
1: Good on her.
0: Yeah, it's brilliant. It's really, really, cannot recommend that enough. It's called Yesteryear. TV shows. I love Will Ferrell. I love Will Ferrell, so I won't say any more.
2: No, how dare you? This was going to be my double thumbs. I've got another one, this was going to be mine.
0: Hawk.
2: The Hawk is great.
0: Will Ferrell, and it's been slammed, right? And I don't get it. I've got to be honest, I'm blind to any weak spots the great man has.
2: It's
0: all right,
2: funny.
0: I'll watch him do anything, and it is Will Ferrell being Will Ferrell.
2: Exactly.
0: But that's all I want.
2: I would say it's not good, but it's funny.
0: Yes, it's funny.
2: I don't want it to be good.
0: No. And he's got Luke Wilson in it. There's some really great actors and actresses in it. The cast is really funny as well. But he's still got it. I'm sorry, he just has it. It's silly, and right now the world is heavy and serious. Seeing Will Ferrell do his thing is just lighting me up watching it. I'm really enjoying it.
2: It does feel like something from another time, but that's the best part of it.
0: He's doing his greatest hits.
2: Okay. Yes.
0: It's like Robbie doing Angels.
2: Yes, it's an underdog sport.
0: It's not a real new lane for him.
2: No.
0: You know?
1: As a woman, will I love this?
0: Yes.
1: Okay.
0: Will appeals to everyone.
2: Yes.
0: Did you Will being a washed up golf pro, the Hawk, is going to cheer anybody up.
1: Right, so it's about him being a golf pro and
2: it's like
0: washed out.
2: One of his movies, yes, but it's
0: exactly.
2: golf.
0: He's got like a Jason Statham thing, you know, where Jason Statham is always a retired assassin. Will Ferrell is always someone who's had a fall from grace. Yes,
2: a sportsman having a fall from grace.
0: Alligator Nights, literally. Anchorman, even when he wasn't a sportsman, he was a newsman who had a fall from grace. He plays losers so well. That's what it is, isn't he?
2: I saw the Guardian review said, it's crude, cartoonish, and buffoonery.
0: Well, that's
2: and
0: what I want.
2: That's
0: tick,
2: what I want.
0: Tick, tick, tick.
2: That's what I want.
0: Tick, tick, tick.
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0: Rich and O'Connell show. We're doing double thumbs up. We've got producer Caitlin filling in for Patsy, who I think she went to, she's now in Vegas, isn't she?
1: Yes.
0: I saw her on Live 360. She was on the strip.
1: She hasn't moved for 2 days.
0: No. She's really blowing out a big one. So hopefully, but I don't know. It's like Dennis Rodman on this show. When she's got to go off on one, we've got to let her go. You know, when she eventually comes back at some point, or when she runs out of casino chips. She'd come back to the show for what? Rio, what is it for you? What's your double thumbs up?
1: Okay, I did have The Hawk on Netflix with Will Ferrell, and I have a bit of a gear change from that one. It was something I was actually very nervous to go and watch at the cinemas. It's a documentary called Somewhere After, and it's an Australian documentary about COVID. Now, bear with me because I know that's a huge, obviously, like, turn off immediately. As someone who'd lived through Melbourne lockdowns, I was quite nervous to watch it. But I found it to be one of the most inspiring sort of aspirational things that I've ever watched.
0: Oh, wow.
1: It's a really brilliant concept. They filmed 7 Australians through Zoom interviews during COVID. Now, 4 years later, they've played them back their Zoom interviews now that we're all out of COVID and then filmed their reactions to what they were like during COVID.
0: Oh, wow. What a great idea.
1: And you get this amazing reflection on where we were during COVID and what was taken away from us and what we couldn't do and where we are now. And really, it makes you think, have we all like taken advantage and are we still appreciating the things that we lost in COVID, like being able to hug your family and friends? And a lot of them were talking about, oh, when I get out, when lockdown's over, I'm going to, join all these groups. I'm going to pursue my hobbies. I'm going to call my mum every week.
0: We all made those declarations, didn't we, about we weren't going to take our freedom for granted anymore.
1: Yes.
0: What a great idea.
1: And then so many of them, and I'm guilty of it as well, so many of them when they were like, have you done these things? They're like, honestly, no, I haven't.
0: Yeah, because we take for granted our lives, don't we?
1: Yeah,
0: and the lucky pleasure that we have to be alive.
1: And so,
0: I'm going to watch this now. What a great idea.
1: It's awesome. It's by this young, she's only 25-year-old Australian documentary maker.
0: She would have been in her early 20s or 20, 21 when she made this as well.
2: To think of the idea is brilliant. Yeah.
1: Yes, big things ahead of her. I think her name's Nicola McIndoe. It's out in cinemas. It's called Somewhere After. And great to support, Aussie filmmakers and documentaries.
0: All right, what is it for you, producer Katie?
2: Okay, so mine is Ride or Die. Hannah Waddington.
0: Oh, I love her.
2: Yes,
0: Ted Lasso.
2: From Ted Lasso.
0: Very, very talented woman.
2: She's an assassin in this show. It's actually got 90s.
0: Yeah, everyone's an assassin these days.
2: She's brilliant, though. Can you imagine her? Like, she's such a strong woman, just bouldering. That body is just stuck.
0: Oh, yeah, I can see why you watched it.
2: Okay.
1: A lovely bouldering woman. She'll love to be called
0: I hope I get to interview and go, you know what? I just want to say at the start of this, what a bouldering, what does that mean, bouldering woman?
2: I don't know. I just couldn't think of anything nice to
0: say. But you must do on the radio.
2: But she just is brilliant as an assassin. And she's got this best friend, right? Octavia Spencer.
0: Oh, I know.
2: As in the actress. Yes. She's from The Help. I love that movie. Also a great one if you haven't got anything else to watch this weekend. So it's on Amazon Prime and they're best mates, right? She doesn't know that she's an assassin. This all comes out in the first episode. She finds out in the first episode and it is hilarious. Like her being like drunk as a skunk and she
0: finds...
2: Oh,
0: this is what Pats does and Rio and I really don't like it where we haven't seen it, but still you're going to give us the audio description. We haven't seen it. Pat's always takes about 8 minutes on one scene that we haven't seen.
2: Okay, so it's just brilliant. They're best mates. She finds out she's an assassin and then they go on a journey together where they're running away from the bad guys because they've found out that she's an assassin and they basically become a little duo.
0: Brilliant. I love the idea. Is that just the first step?
2: Yes, great. Just the first step.
0: Yeah. So right, I'll check that out.
2: Yes, please check it out. It's on Amazon Prime. It's fantastic.
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0: Christian O'Connell Show. Time for now, Chemist Warehouse, product of the week. Mine is, even, we've been in Sydney this week doing the show, so I've been away from home in an Airbnb, and I can't stand it when they keep messaging you, reminding you that it's their house. Can you put the bins out? That's what I got at 10 o'clock at night. Put the bins out.
1: Yes,
0: we got the bins out. It's instructions.
1: We got this last time we were here, and we're like, because we're so busy when we're here, things like that. I don't even know where your bins are, mate.
2: No, yes, we couldn't find the bins.
1: Couldn't find the bins, and so the house just gets stinked up, and especially with
0: this guy. Get a load of this. I've got to wash my own bed sheets.
2: No.
0: Yes.
2: No.
0: Why am I doing your laundry? What else am I doing? Some painting while I'm here.
1: That is ridiculous.
0: It's ridiculous.
1: They are taking it too far.
0: Sort that bloody door code out. I got trapped in my own house yesterday. I couldn't get out.
1: Last time we were here, we were staying in an Airbnb and I went out with friends and I was out too late and Rio had to wait for me to come home to let me in and he blew
0: Oh, my
1: up.
0: God.
2: It was the angriest I've ever been.
0: You're like
2: her.
0: The angry dad.
2: It was, she came 1 hour after the agreed time.
0: Oh, come on. That's not respect the curfew.
2: I was seething.
1: I lost track of time when I'm with my friends.
0: Wife says that. No one can lose track of time. Have a look at your phone. And
1: no, when you're with your girlfriends, you just chat, and you forget what's happening in the outside world.
0: You start going through a great description of a scene in a TV show that no one's seen. All right, product of the week for me then. The reason why I was talking about being away from home this week, the creatine still comes with me.
1: Oh, I forgot mine this week.
0: No, it comes with me. I mean, because it comes in like great big cylinders.
1: Yes.
0: I bring the cylinder. I bring the whole thing. I don't want to start scooping it, decanting it into a bag, a mysterious white powder.
2: Actually, that's a good point.
0: You know, getting pulled over at Sydney Airport. It's a lot to explain that it's creatine.
1: No, but they get it. Creatine.
0: To energise me in the morning, I need my creatine in my bag of powder.
1: I can't take mine because my wife has it as well, so I can't take the whole bag. So I do have to scoop it into a
0: I cannot recommend
1: bag.
0: It enough, creatine. Always read the label. It's one of those products where I take so many vitamins and that I just have to hope they do work. But I definitely know I am more mentally aware. I know that might sound surprising just into the show. Imagine me not on that creatine. thanks to my mysterious white powder creatine that I get at Chemist Warehouse. All right, what's it for you, Caitlin?
1: Rio knows the name of it. It is the moisturiser that
0: I use.
1: What
0: are you two, like an old couple?
2: Yes.
1: Actually are.
0: You two are like an old couple.
1: When we come to Sydney, we live together and I actually couldn't live without him. I love it.
0: Well, she's like your mad dad. Well, what time do you call this? You're grounded, young lady.
2: We're like Bert and Ernie.
0: I think it's more Ernie and Ernie, actually. Caitlin's Caitlin's product of the week?
2: Caitlin uses the Beauty of Joseon Dynasty Cream. It is a lovely sort of thicker moisturiser, great for winter because it's a bit more occlusive.
0: Well, she's quite a bouldering woman, isn't she?
2: She's a bouldering woman.
1: It is fantastic. It's the number one cream in Korea. They absolutely love it.
0: Oh, I've never met a Korean with bad skin.
1: No, exactly. And so please, if you would like, always read the label, but it is fantastic moisturiser.
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0: Christian O'Connell Show. So Monday night, you can come and hang out with me and the team at my book launch party for my book, Unscript, which comes out next week. It comes out Wednesday, but you can buy it Monday night with us and have a glass of wine, and you come and meet me and the team. Rio's going to be hosting a Q&A with me, so it'll be a brilliant night. We've got some great food and some great wines as well. Julie, good morning, Julie.
1: Good morning, Christian. How are you?
0: I'm good. Have you had a good week so far, Julie? So you're free Monday night. Do you want to come and hang out with me and the team?
1: I would love to. Yes, I'd like to find out more about the menu. And I hear you've got arancini balls. Tell me more.
0: I don't hear anything about the book.
2: No,
0: yes, the food will be lovely.
1: The book, and of course.
0: That's desserts, really, isn't it? Coming for the arancini.
1: Absolutely.
0: Yes. Julie, you can come down. We'll see you Monday night.
1: Oh, fabulous. Thank you so much.
0: All right. Look forward to seeing you Monday night. Have a lovely
1: great
0: weekend.
1: Thank you. You too. Bye.
0: Steve, good morning, Steve. Welcome to the show, mate.
3: Good morning. How you going, guys?
0: I'm good, Steve. So you fancy coming Monday night?
3: Absolutely. I'd love to come to the Q&A and learn a bit more about the book.
0: Brilliant. Steve, we'll see you there. Have a lovely weekend.
3: Thank you.
0: Let's go to Nicole now. Good morning, Nicole.
4: Hello, Christian. How are you?
0: I'm good, Nicole. And thank you very much for calling the show. So Monday night, a school night. Be happy to come out with us?
4: Yeah, that'd be amazing. Thank you.
0: All right, we'll see you there. Thanks, Nicole. Have a lovely weekend.
4: A wonderful you too. Bye.
0: Joanne. Good morning, Joanne.
5: Good morning, Christian.
0: Joanne, you sound a bit down or sad. Is everything okay?
5: I'm just a little bit sad. My husband left for Port Moresby in Papua New Guinea 7 weeks ago, and my beautiful daughter, Amelie, who's 23, she's a published journalist, and she left for New York 6 weeks ago. So I thought I'd love to come along on Monday night and maybe just put a smile back on my face.
0: Let's turn that frown upside down. Yes, you need some company Monday night. They've left you all alone there.
5: Yeah, I'm all alone.
0: Well, listen, we'll get you out Monday night, okay? We'll get a few wines in you, some food and a few laughs as well, and you'll have a great night.
5: And I've loved listening to you ever since you came to Melbourne, so I'm a true believer.
0: Well, then I'd love to buy you a wine, and I look forward to meeting you on Monday night, Joanne.
5: Thank you, Christian.
0: Just hold out till Monday night, Joanne. We're coming for you.
5: I'll be able to hold out,
0: well
5: I
0: done.
5: Promise.
0: Right on. Halber's on its way. All right, Joanne, take care. Have a nice weekend.
5: Thank you.
0: All right, People's Playlist is coming up next.
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0: Chris and O'Connell show. What is your current earworm? These are all over the place. Chris, you're my current earworm. Good morning, Jason O'Keefe. His current earworm is one of the greatest songs ever. Phenomena. If this is your earworm, I'm jealous. I've got Hoover songs stuck in my head and they ain't leaving. They're living rent free in there in their cargo pants and wallet chain. Phenomena. What a. This just makes you feel good. Someone else has got for no reason. They said they haven't watched the show in 30 years, but the Sesame Street is in their head at the moment. If this was just in my head, I'd find it chilling.
1: Yeah, it sounds like a Tarantino film.
0: Actually, it does. The call came from within the house. Christian, you're not going to believe this, but Hoobastank's the reason your current earworm. Christian, I credit Hoobastank and The Reason for my husband and I getting together. Wow. We've got to hear the story. How? What? These show all workings in the margins. Thanks for getting it back into our lives and head. Pleasure time. That's what I'm here for. Hoobastank memories and sharings. Maybe on tomorrow's show, what's the song and what's the story? I'm desperate to know, was he or her doing it at karaoke? One of them's watching, one of them's singing. She's mouthing it and they looking at each other, catches on. Me, you. The reason is you. It's us. I wasn't there, but it feels like I was. Christian, my current earworm. Gotta stop playing that. Current earworm is Fanfare for the Common Man. Emerson, Lake and Palmer from a TV advert I just happened to see late last night. This always feels like the Olympics are on.
2: Yes.
1: What ad is this?
0: Athletes from around the world have gathered here over the next 4 weeks. It does feel like something big is happening. Our host nations will now show a dance ceremony no one fully understands to show their rich history. That's every Olympics, isn't it? Half an hour of like ribbon dancing. We're like, what's that about? And also, we'll have the Americans doing it, won't we?
1: Oh, you're right.
0: Yeah. Yes. Oh, blimey. Trump in a unitard.
1: For the YMCA.
0: Make it happen. Make it happen. Christian, my earworm is the reproduction song from Grease. Grease 2?
2: Oh.
0: Who even knows what's in that? Let alone knows a song from it. Maybe we should be playing that in the morning, actually.
1: I didn't like where that was going.
0: No. Phew.
2: It was
0: building up then. I didn't want to find out where it was building to. Let's take some calls before we get to the news now. Phew, quick save there. Geordie, good morning, Geordie.
3: Morning, Chris, team. How are we all?
0: We're very good. And Geordie, what is your current earworm?
3: Do you remember the old Cotties ad? My dad picks the fruit to go to the Cotties.
0: This is still your earworm.
3: Oh, mate. I haven't seen that ad in about 15 years.
0: So, suddenly it's come back around.
3: Yep.
0: I can't get
3: it out of my head.
0: Yeah, but they wrote such great irresistible hooks, didn't they? They're memorable. They were genius in a way.
3: And plus, but don't forget the old pick apart one. The old pick apart ad.
1: How did that go?
3: Don't leave that car just sitting in the heat. Come to pick apart where everything's cheap.
1: Irresistible.
0: Memorable.
3: I can't. They're stuck in there.
0: Yeah. They just won't leave. It's like being in Hoobastank right now. Geordie, thank you. Yeah. Geordie, thank you very much. You're cool, mate. Have a good day.
3: You too, guys. Thanks, guys.
0: Sam. Good morning, Sam.
4: Good morning, Christian and team. How are you?
0: We are very good. Thank you. Sam, you sound nice and bright and breezy. Now, what is the earworm for you, mate?
4: The earworm is Eastern Rosellas by a boy called Miles Phillips.
0: Why is this in there? Have you been playing it recently, or...?
4: I have been playing it all day.
1: I've now put it, Sam, into my like songs on Spotify, and I've been, like, absolutely pumping it. It's so catchy.
0: It is very...
4: If I'm driving and I'm humming it, I'm a teacher, and that's all I sing to the kids. Like, they're sick of me singing it. It is stuck in my head.
0: It's just got this kind of sugar hit.
1: Yes, it's so good.
0: It's a dopamine hit, isn't it?
4: Absolutely, yeah.
1: And he's so cute.
4: So cute. He's got that, like, punk rock, like, singing voice. So cool.
0: Yeah, that's a great one. Sam, thank you very much for calling. Have a good day at school. Thanks for what you do.
4: You too.
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0: Christian O'Connell Show. On today's show, we're going to do a part two of Have You Ever Bought Anything From Anyone Famous? We had some great calls yesterday. Also going to be doing Small Thing, Big Joy. More invites to come and join us Monday night for my book launch party. But right now, we are binstricking the West of... You can join the Brightside Bin Battalion. Bin stickers, that's our marketing now. We need your bins. They are our bin boards. Forget billboards. Every other breakfast show is on them. We are on your bins. We need your bins. You go to thegoldwebsite.com.au, put your details there. We'll send you the bin stickers. Intern Pete is trying to secure the West for us, make some more new listeners here in Sydney. He's in his now infamous yellow boiler suit, the jumpsuit. He's in his mum's car, the old powerful blue, powder blue Holden that we've had with some decal stickers that say Pete Patrol and watch out Pete's about.
1: Not baby.
2: Yeah, that's it.
0: Pete, are you in position?
2: In position, absolutely, guys. Some may say waste the resources decaling the entire car. I say no, that's called content, baby.
0: It is content, baby. It is. That's how Mr. Yeah. Beast could learn a thing or two from us. What's great is often radio stations have like really schmick sort of Black Thunders, don't they? You know, tinted windows. We're in a knackered, beaten up, I don't think it'd even be roadworthy for the cheapest version of Uber.
2: Oh, no, we're good. I'm getting my pink slip today because my rego's due next month anyway, so she was good to go.
0: The way you're parked right now, you're blocking someone's driveway.
2: Yeah, sorry about this bloke in the ute in front of me. So I'm going to... Yeah, sorry, mate, can you let me through? I've got the bin stickers to deliver to Sophia. Sorry, just wait for him to back out, guys. We're just driving down nice and slowly down this beautiful...
0: Very nice leafy suburb you're in.
2: Yeah, absolutely. A lot of concrete. Very nice area. So, for sure, I've just got to... get up to the driveway here if you can be. Morning, mate. How are you? Oh, he's not impressed at all. Sorry, he looked like Dick Smith. Okay. I've got to get the right number here. I just want to make... It's not a gated community for Sophia. There we go. I think that's... Yeah, I think we're on in here. Oh my God,
0: you almost just clipped that car parked outside.
1: So close to that car.
2: Oh, did I? Sorry, I wasn't sorry. I was looking at the car. Hang on, sorry. No, it's down a bit further. Hang on, sorry.
0: Look, he's been in position for 10 minutes outside the wrong house.
2: I actually have. There. 20.
0: Paul Ross is filming this, running after him, trying to film this.
2: Yes, absolutely. 25. Oh, that's 25. Oh, no, God, sorry. Hang on. We're nearly there.
1: You would call the police. Yeah.
2: Oh, here we go. You're listening to the radio. Oh, sorry, mate. How are you? In that one there. Okay, beautiful. Wait for a second. I'll just pull over. G'day, mate. Sorry, guys, bear with me. I think we might have...
0: It's like the worst Black Thunder driver ever.
2: Yeah, no, it's my bad.
0: How can you park a car like that? It's a metre from the curb.
1: That is at least 2 metres.
0: Also, why has he rolled up the jumpsuit?
1: I don't like it.
2: My legs were burning because I can't turn the foot heaters off in the car. And they were heating up, so I just... sorry, that's another story, another issue there. So we're better...
1: Pete, you're basically on the door. In the middle of the road with that park.
2: Oh, we won't be long. Hang on 1 second. Oh, should I move the car or not?
0: No, don't worry about the car. See, go in and deliver the sticker now to teenager Sophia, who wanted one last week, so it's a week late. Apologise for the lateness.
2: My apologies. There's someone that just walked in, actually. Ding dong. Oh, there's a dog here, too.
0: Someone saw Pete and shut the door.
1: Smart.
2: I didn't even know who that person was. I remember the right. Oh, that car. I do need to move that car.
1: No, not now.
0: Not now. No, this is the cross. Come on, man.
2: Sophia, hello. Hello. Good. It's Intern Pete from Christian O'Connell. Say hi to the guys very quickly. Hello.
0: Good morning, Sophia. Sorry for interrupting your morning, but I really wanted to get this sticker to you.
3: Yes, no problem. Thank you so much.
0: That's terrified. Poor kid.
2: Yeah, she's terrified. Sorry, I don't normally look like this.
0: You really shouldn't answer the door to strange men, especially that one.
2: Yeah, is his mum or dad here just so we've got permission to be here? Yeah, that's all right. Oh, hi, mum. How are you? Good to see you. Thanks so much.
3: For coming.
2: No problem at all. Yeah.
3: No, it's great because my husband actually spray painted our number inside our bin, so if someone did steal it, that we would know.
2: Oh, this is a very organised family, guys. Very, very organised.
3: So this is much better with the sticker.
2: That's fantastic.
0: Now, Pete, why don't you sticker the bin for them?
2: Oh, I'll do that for you. What were you originally?
0: What do you think you were just driving it there for them to do?
2: This is a live radio moment if you've ever heard one. Oh, it's over there.
0: One of the worst ones.
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Christian O'Connell Show. Christian, you used to get intern Pete driving the old Black Thunders like the old days of radio, handing out ice cold cans of Coke. Shane. Christian, intern Pete makes me laugh so hard. How has he survived, thrived, to even get to the adult age he is today? Especially in Sydney. That place could have chewed him up and spat him out, a man, innocent boy like that. The way you're talking about it, as if we've got some sort of real-life Forrest Gump. Actually, that is the right way to talk about him.

0: So far this morning, Pete has terrified a mum and her teenage daughter by just dropping on their doorstep unannounced. No one likes people arriving unannounced, especially in the morning when you're busy getting everyone ready for school. Okay, so Pete, one down. Where are you off to now?
1: One down, many to go. And also, shout out to everyone that was in that North Parramatta area, because people are now all going to the website. They're all requesting these bin stickers, because I just want you to know that I know it might not have sounded amazing, but all's well that ends well. They were very, very happy to receive. And now we're on our way to Jade in Greystanes in Sydney, Australia. She will be receiving a bin sticker.
0: Sydney, Australia, really, as opposed to Sydney. Where else would you be, man? India.
1: Oh, yeah, sorry. Yes, I'm sorry. My apologies. So we're just driving down right now. If you are in the Sydney area, we're on Albert Street near the west.
0: Are you in the Sydney area? It's a big area. It's a city of 5 million people, man.
1: I'm sorry. It's just a lot to concentrate while driving, while having a... It's fine, but we're... Oh, my God! Sorry. No, that was an overreaction. I've just realised I'm driving down O'Connell Street right now. And the street is called O'Connell Street. How crazy is that?
0: What are the odds right now?
1: Here, let me turn it around. Look at the beautiful couches on the side of the road, guys. Let's just turn the phone around there.
0: All right. It's...
2: Thank you.
0: Yeah. Now we get like a spa.
2: Yes.
0: You know, we'll come back to Pete at some point this morning. Maybe not, actually. Right now, small thing, big joy is what we got on the show.

0: of your dreams.
1: Oh, to buy the saucepan of your dreams. That is the life. All right, small thing, big joy. What is it for you? Text us 0475 031043 for Jenna. The moment you're reading a book and the plot finally cracks wide open. Tano, when you put money in the vending machine for a chocolate bar and two fall out. Louis, when I finish the last pizza shape and then I get the leftover seasoning at the bottom of the bag. The angel does. Jason, a song finishing right as you park your car. Rhea, what is small thing, big joy for you?
2: I think I've found the only hotel on planet Earth with a PowerPoint that's next to the bed and not trapped under the bedside table.
1: Oh, my God.
2: Or deep in the center of the bed.
1: Behind the bed.
2: Behind the bed. Yes.
1: Behind the bed. Why don't hotels want a shooting their electric?
2: It's great. I got in as the first.
1: It's like a Pilates workout. Yes. Yeah, overextend one hand to try and get the plug in.
2: Yes.
1: No wonder we always forget the plugs. You're just like, I'll buy a new one.
2: It's
1: I can't put another
2: it.
1: Vertebra out.
2: And you've always got to unplug their alarm clock or lamp to put in your charger. So you've got to choose between one of them.
1: Yes, that's right. Small thing, big joy for me is I love like the early seed of a new idea. I've been working on something for a while. Ruby, my oldest daughter, has finally said yes. We are going to launch a book club together.
2: Amazing.
1: We both deeply love books. Ruby reads so many books, and she's always recommended. Most of the books I read now are recommended by Ruby, and then we either argue about them or we then talk about them afterwards. And because she's 22, doesn't live at home anymore, still finding those little areas of connection with your kids as they get older is really, really important, because so much of their life you don't see anymore. It's a completely different world they're building, and so it should be. So having something like this, I've been asking her for a while, why don't we just do a little book club? She's got one very strong rule about it.
2: Okay.
1: I said, I think the listeners would want to join this. We can just do it for

0: fun. She said, well, I'm only going to do it if they are going to read the books. It can't be weirdos that just want to hang out and ask you what time you get up in the morning. They must have read, they must, it's a serious book club. They must have read the book. I said, why listeners read books as well?
1: Yeah, there's I don't like the insinuation in that.
0: It's all intern Pete's.
1: Our listeners can read, thank
0: they
1: you
0: can
1: very
0: read,
1: much.
0: They can read very clearly.
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0: Saints. We're in great Saints at the moment. So I reckon there's a Hungry Jack's down the road, which I reckon we'll get a burger on the way past. Do a little meet up in the car park.
1: It's time for smoke already. You've only been doing this for half an hour, and it's time to knock off for a bit for Hungry Jack's. Yes.
0: Absolutely. So if you're in the car park in the next 10 minutes, meet you there if you want a bin sticker, and then we're going to head off to Concorn. So no matter where you are across Sydney, let me know, and we will sort you out. There we go. Bin sticker sorted.
1: 0475-03-1043 if you are anywhere near that, or even if you just want to avoid that area. Take a different route to school this morning so the kids aren't horrified by seeing intern Pete in the car park of Hungry Jack's. He's not really advertising the show in the right way, maybe, this morning. It's not gone quite to plan, but anyway. Coming up next, then, we're looking for your stories. If you've got one, call me. Have you ever bought anything from somebody famous? We had some great stories yesterday.
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0: Christian O'Connell Show. Good morning to Karen Turpin, listening to us on the way to work this morning at the Royal Hospital for Women. Christian, what was the name of the Korean moisturiser the lady was talking about? And obviously Karen's in a rush, she's busy. Her last line is here, the last line in the email is, what name is?
1: What name is?
0: What name is? It feels like a new feature on the show. What name is? Now, you seem to know more about the brand name than producer Caitlin did, the lady.
1: Yes, the lady's moisturiser was Beauty of Joseon, J-O-S-E-O-N. It's a Korean brand. And it's
0: you're not even looking at any notes. How do you know? Do you use it as well?
1: Yes, I got it when I was in Korea, and I recommended it to Caitlin.
0: Oh, so the name of it again.
1: Beauty of Joseon, and it is the Dynasty Cream is the one you want.
0: Okay, and you can get that at Chemist Warehouse.
1: Absolutely.
0: Fantastic. Now, yesterday on the show, we were talking about mixtapes. The reason why we're talking about mixtapes was we had a listener called Tanya who thanked me the other day for playing Hoobastank, The Reason, this song. When she was courting her husband, he would give her mixtapes. I feel like I'm giving like a history lesson now to the younger viewers. And this was how we would court back in the day before you started swiping. You would make a mixtape for somebody and you would take a lot of time putting the sequence of songs together. And basically, it was a mating call. And that's what he was using this mixtape for. She didn't have a cassette recorder, so she sent him a note saying, listen to Hoobastank, The Reason, and the chorus. The rest is love history. Now, mixtapes were hard work. Hard work back in the day to make any kind of playlist. Now, with your Spotify playlist, it's easy. Just a click of a finger and that is added to your playlist. Not so back in the day, whether you're making CD, burning your playlist onto CDs, or the really, really hard workout of cassettes. The most unpredictable musical format in the world is cassettes that would get chewed up randomly just in your tape deck in your car. Making a mixtape on a cassette was very, very hard work. Once, when I was a 15-year-old boy, man, I made a mixtape for a girl I was madly in love with called Harriet. I made her a mixtape, and one Friday evening, I cycled to her house. It took me over an hour, because she lived quite out in the country, to cycle all the way there, like a modern Romeo. And at the start of the mixtape, because it was about the first song, if you don't get them on the first song, forget about track B. Now, back in the 80s, this was a Roto Disco banger. Set adrift on memory bliss of you, Harriet. Oh my God, just close your eyes and imagine what could be. Sadly, she had, and it made her feel queasy, she refused a mixtape on her doorstep.
1: No, Christian, no, no, no. Why?
0: I don't know, really. I still wonder all these decades later. Why, Harriet? You don't really want to listen to the first song. As I cycled an hour back with that cassette tape, I pulled it up and threw it in a farmer's field. Maybe some love-struck farmer can fall in love with me.
1: Must be hard for you to listen to this again.
0: Well, no one plays it, so it's actually been very easy. You never hear... I don't think anyone will know this, that PM Dawn, Set Adrift on Memory Bliss of You from the 80s. I love that song. So mine was rejection, really, of the mixtape. But I still have fond memories of making mixtapes. I still make modern playlists now for all my family and send them to my... Even friends having parties, they ask me to do it. I still love making playlists.
1: Love that.
0: Oh, they're a great thing. Rio, what's your story?
1: I have a scandalous mixtape story. All right, I've got three of my friends, Nat, Tim and Andrew. They all went to school together. Nat and Tim are high school sweethearts. They've been together since 2007 when they were in year 10. Now, we were all going on a road trip out for a weekend away a few years ago. And in the bottom of, you know, the little footwell of the car, of Nat's car, I found one of those CD wallets with, you know, where you'd...
0: put like 10 or 20. When you were going on a road trip or holiday, you loaded all your CDs in.
1: Exactly. So I flicked through and go, oh, what's this one? And on the front of the CD, it said, Andrew and Nat forever, love heart. XOXO 2008, which means when Nat and Tim had just started going out, Andrew, who was in the car with us, made Nat a romantic CD mixtape with all the evidence and a timestamp still there.
0: Oh, no.
1: Yeah.
0: Oh, no.
1: It was the best car ride ever.
2: But what happened next?
1: It's been 18 years, so they didn't care. But apparently in the early days, Andrew was trying to win Nat over from Tim.
2: Wow, and you found the evidence.
1: I found the evidence. Mixtape evidence. In my hot little hand. I said,
2: wow, wee. That's your smoking gun.
1: Yeah.
2: Oh, my gosh.
1: So they were able to laugh it off, but
2: what?
1: It
2: was
1: 18 years ago.
2: Oh, my gosh. Oh, I'm literally holding myself. The awkwardness, awful of that. Why, you're still laughing.
1: It's so funny to me. I bring it up as much as I can.
2: Of course you would. Of course you would. It's one of those folklore stories. Intern Pete, what's your story?
3: Did you guys say I'm a bit of a pest at all? Actually, don't worry about it. No,
2: not to your face. I think the silence said too much, actually.
3: No, you're right.
2: No one rushed to fill it with... Well, you're not a pest, no.
3: No, because that's what DJs across Australia have called me over the years. I guess my song is Slice of Heaven by Dave Dobbin.
2: Tune.
3: It's a great song. And look, back in the day, I would say like late 90s, early 2000s, whenever we'd go out nightclubbing in regional Victoria, which was really just the pub that had some...
2: This is a shed.
3: Yeah, it was basically a shed.
2: Night shedding.
3: The challenge was, I wonder, because they were playing like Beyonce, Crazy in Love, and all the S Club 7s, all that sort of stuff. And the challenge became, I wonder if we could get Slice of Heaven played, because we just love that song so much. 6410 on the jukebox at the Simpson Pub, by the way. That's the number. Weird fun fact for you if you ever down in Simpson, Victoria. But so the challenge was, go to the DJ and they play it. And look, they were really not receptive to it, to be honest, because it just would kill the vibe. Like the vibe didn't need
2: to be... You wouldn't call it like a floor filler.
3: Yeah. So this after rejection, I came up with the master plan that I would just bring a CD. I would bring a copy of the CD with me, because when the DJ would say, oh, no, mate, we don't have it, I go, okay, I've got it here.
2: It's one I prepared earlier.
3: Yes. And now they tried to get out of it multiple times. Oh, sorry, mate, we don't have CD decks. I said, what do you got? Oh, USB. Oh, bugger. Anyway, here it is on USB as well. There was just no getting out of it, because this is pre-streaming, pre-being able to download off iTunes, all that sort of stuff. So Slice of Heaven will get played no matter where you go, except if you're in a regional area where there's no service or anything like that these days of streaming. But you've always got to have a backup plan. I have it on cassette. I have it on record.
2: You've got all the different formats.
3: Yes, absolutely. Multiple burnt CDs. That's all I spent my money on.
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0: Christian O'Connell Show. Thank you very much for your mixtape stories this morning. Christian, mixtapes are the best. I still used to make them like you back in the day, cassettes, then CDs. I'm now making them still on Spotify. To start dating a man, modern version, making a Spotify playlist, he said it was the most thoughtful gift. And one of the songs, she sent me a screenshot of the playlist. That is a very good playlist. Begins with a lovely bit of Aretha Franklin. And then second song in, bang. Temper Trap, Sweet Disposition. I'm guessing because he is your sweet disposition. You're listening to Early Morning Love with me, the love doctor, Christian O'Connell. Do you know what? Let's bring back late night love songs, but early in the morning. Right early, like 6 o'clock in the morning.
1: Not the most romantic time, necessarily.
0: We're like, get off me. That's what we call the love show. Get off. No, it's not the right vibe, actually. Just talking out loud. There's no script. Sometimes maybe there should be. Christian, I once made a mixtape back in the day for my wife who was back in Melbourne. I sent it over in the post. It took several weeks to get there. One by U2 was on there. Because Jerry, she was the one. And when two ones add another one, you become two.
1: Three?
0: Two, no, two. Two people. Get off me! Christian also, one of the tracks was me playing drums in my bedroom. And he still got laid? What? Christian, not only did I make a mixtape of romantic songs for my first girlfriend, I wrote out all the lyrics to the opening trap. Dire Straits, Romeo and Juliet. You're not a movie song. Christian, my dance class, I took a mixtape to my solo rehearsals just so I could see, hear Kylie Minogue's Step Back in Time. We played this the other day, and that opening to it, where she wants to funk, sounds like she wants to do something else. Always terrifies me.
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0: 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Time for today's time waster. Commonwealth Games. Mm. How do you top 104 games of the world getting together and watching the World Cup? You go to Glasgow, you know, and you go to some kind of budget version of the Commonwealth Games. Wowee.
1: Could barely sleep last night.
0: This should have been in Melbourne.
1: Yes.
0: It would have been amazing, actually, to have the Commonwealth Games here. But anyway, Glasgow for the next 11 days.
1: Just a quickie.
0: 20 sports is what they've pared it down to.
1: Oh, I think it's down to 10. I think it was going to be 20. I think it's down to
0: no, 10. No, you're right. It's 10.
1: 10.
0: It's 10?
1: 10.
0: 10?
1: That's essentially a lot of sports.
0: Basketball is 3x3.
1: They've even cut that
0: yes.
1: down. Get the other two out.
0: What, is there a booking after five? So they've got to hurry up and get some gains in. Oh, good. Oh, at least they've kept the artistic gymnastics. That's what we need right now. Judo's there. Get in.
1: Judo made the top 10.
0: It's one of the original games.
1: Right, true.
0: The pancreationist back in the day. Judo was there. All right. We're looking for your sports movies today. Up for grabs, we have a pair of tickets, double pass to go to Red Hot Summer Tour, Australian Crawl, and Men at Work, Unite for a historic Red Hot Summer Tour. Nationally, October and November this year, tickets are on sale at Ticketmaster. Put a sport in a movie. Today's time waster is sport movies. Forrest Gumpire.
1: That's gold.
0: Actually, that's a good thing to yell at an umpire you don't like. Hey, Forrest, that's not the spirit, is it, actually? Mad Max Verstappen. I can't get this car moving.
1: Silver Plus.
0: There's something about Mary Fowler.
1: Silver Plus.
0: And what do you call Olivia Newton-John in a musical about cricket? Crease.
1: Oh, that's
0: come
1: good.
0: On.
1: That's gold.
0: All right, what have you got, Rio? We're looking for sporting movies today.
1: What do you call Stephen Bradbury at the Coliseum?
0: I don't know. What do you call Stephen Bradbury at the Coliseum?
1: A Gladys skater.
0: Oh, very good. Gold.
1: My big fat Greco-Roman wrestling.
0: Also gold.
1: Padding badminton.
0: And that's what we call LeBron's.
1: Jerry Seinfeld stars in Frisbee movie.
0: That's back up to a gold.
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0: Christian O'Connell Show. Your time wasted today. Put a sport in a movie. Lock, Stock and Two Smoking Badmintons.
1: Bronze.
0: Yeah. Judo chopping, Miss Daisy.
1: Bronze.
0: You, me and referee.
1: Silver.
0: There we go. My left footy.
1: Gold.
0: The gymnastic four.
1: Silver plus.
0: Well done, Michael. The Royal Tennis Bounds.
1: Oh, that is gold.
0: Very good. Full Metal Racket.
1: Silver plus.
0: Not free willy, free kicky.
1: Gold.
0: What a Nate. Not Juno, but Judo.
1: Silver.
0: Will Smith and Martin Lawrence in Bad Minton Boys. Badminton Boys, Badminton Boys. What good. You gonna do?
1: Gold.
0: What on Paula? Judo mess with the Zohan. Judo dare mess with the Zohan.
1: Brilliant movie, brilliant time waster. Gold.
0: Christian, what about Ferris Bueller's Tee Off?
1: Silver plus.
0: Sailing Private Ryan.
1: Silver.
0: Tony Stark is now playing NFL Gridiron Man.
1: Silver.
0: Hammer throw mama from the train.
1: Gold.
0: Batman and Robin.
1: Very good, gold.
0: Andrew Mansell, well done. Police Academy 7, Mission to Glasgow.
1: Silver plus.
0: Well done, Glenn. Mutant Ninja Hurdles. That's very good.
1: Gold plus.
0: Hard to do, you know, with the backpack, the swords. Mutant Ninja Hurdles is Chris Henry. What about Goldfinger?
1: Silver plus.
0: 10 Things I Hate About Jiu-Jitsu.
1: Silver plus.
0: And Wreck-It Golf.
1: Gold.
0: That's brilliant. Okay, so Listener Louise was the first ever Friday voice today. Every Friday, we're going to let one of you be the voiceover of the show. Louise did a great job today. We need a brand new voice for next Friday's show. The best thing you do, if you think you've got a great voice or a good voice, and you fancy being our voiceover next Friday on the show, if you get the free iHeart app, you can record a little voice note to us. You can do this about anything on the show, by the way. 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Thank you for bearing with us this morning. First hour of the show, not exactly smooth sailing, but we got through with you guys. Thank you for holding out for us. We are back Monday. Have a great weekend. Take care.
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0: afternoon to you, Amanda. Happy Friday.
1: Happy Friday.
0: You know, after I talked yesterday about the bar bolt basket, remember yesterday I spoke about that? Today,
1: Going to hell in the bar bolt basket?
0: Yesterday is one of the most significant days of the entire century. Four outer planets align in a rare formation that has not occurred since 1922. So anyway, the guy that came out with the bar bolt basket, he predicted COVID-19.
1: Did he predict that Spain would win the World Cup?
0: No, he's not for your amusement.
1: Did he predict that Eastern Rosellas would go viral this week?
0: The skinny on this, though, is that yesterday the tide officially turned. So step into yesterday knowing that the best era of our lives is about to happen. So
1: Is that what this designates?
0: Okay, well, I gave this news yesterday, but now people think I'm some sort of feel-good broadcaster, so they're sending me all sorts of junk.
1: Don't they know you better than that? You're the least woo-woo man I've ever met.
0: So now it's all woo-woo.
1: Tell me some woo-woo.
0: So someone sent me this thing that we're all broken up into three categories: Earth, Sun, and Moon.
1: What happened to Earth, Wind, and Fire?
0: So what are you, Earth, Sun, or Moon?
1: What's it based on?
0: I don't know. Just what are you?
1: Like vibe.
0: Yeah, well, what's your vibe? Very good. What's your vibe?
1: Well, shouldn't I pick you rather than me?
0: No, but what do you feel? Because I look at you and I think you're a bit of an earth. You know, you're...
1: Meaning what?
0: You're down to earth, man, and you're all about good causes and things like that.
1: Right. Yeah. I think you'd be moon because you're a pew, pew, pew, come out all guns blazing.
0: I don't want to be.
1: Or maybe that's the sun. But the sun says, yeah, actually, you'd be the sun.
0: Mm.
1: You're a big ball of energy, and sometimes I just want to put some sunscreen on and sit under an umbrella.
0: Right. Ryan, where earth, sun, or moon?
2: What do I think you would be?
0: No, what you are.
2: I reckon I'm sun. I don't know.
1: What would a moon be? What's moon?
0: I don't know.
1: Don't try it. don't try it.
0: Anyway, that's the personality traits.
1: That's as woo-woo as you get.
0: And mark this down, the 24th of July, everything's just going to get better.
1: Is it?
0: Yes.
1: I will hold you to that, Mr. Woo-woo.
0: Because I understand Friday Feel Sessions is happening, part of our Feel Good Friday.
1: Yes, it's happening.
0: I'm doing this with my fears.
1: Yeah, it's happening.
0: Which means, oh, God, that's dreadful. that means only good things.
1: Let's hope so.
0: But Friday Feel Sessions is happening.
1: And of course, trust me, it's happening. Miles and his dad, they're coming in to
0: Eastern
1: sing Eastern Rosellas.
0: Yes.
1: But who
0: sings
1: that?
0: Look at the beautiful colours.
1: Who sings that? It's them, and let's leave it that way.
3: And it starts like this. The Rosellas are the twist in the
1: border.
3: That's better. Mist, and like us. We're flying over my head now.
1: It's so catchy.
0: Here's the drop. Go!
1: This is a sign of good things to come.
0: You had a little bit of a panicky face, that's all I'm saying.
1: No, Brendan, I've booked it.
0: Am I right? Did you see Amanda's panicky face?
1: Trust me.
2: It did look a little panicky.
1: There's nothing panicky about it.
0: It's a done deal.
1: A done deal.
0: Well, that's coming.
1: Short of an alien coming down and fucking him away to take him to planet Thrangios, it's going to happen. Okay?
0: Sure. Why do I feel that all of this planning's gone to your anus? And we can't do anything until we do the Fast Five. Jonesy and Amanda driving you home with

0: Hello there. It's Jonesy Demanded driving you home.
1: How fast can this thing go?
2: Faster than the speed of light.
3: Jonesy and Demanded.
4: Fast Five.
0: The Fast Five is here. Five questions. Can you go all the way and answer all five questions correctly in one go? If you do that, Amanda will be very impressed.
5: Well, I will be, but you don't have to do that. If you answer question five correctly, you get a double pass to see Bryan Adams' Roll with the Punches tour.
0: Andrew is in Davenport. Hello, Andrew.
6: G'day, James and Amanda. How are you?
5: We're very well, Andrew.
0: We're just discussing what personality you think you are. Are you an Earth, a Sun, or a Moon?
5: Just by going by vibes.
0: By yourself.
5: What do you think you are?
6: Probably an Earth.
0: Yep. You would be earthy. I feel that.
5: Oh, because you've known Andrew for all of half a minute.
0: Yesterday when I talked about the bar bolt basket, which means basically now things could only get better from here, Andrew. So now I've become this soothsayer and people are sending me all this woo-woo stuff.
5: You'll be wearing a caftan and a headband before we know it.
0: Get me a crystal ball.
5: Andrew, let's see what we can do today. Here's question number one. What's the name of a free-roaming feral horse in Australia? It's not Jeffrey. What name do we give free-roaming horses?
6: They would be Brumbies. Yeah.
5: Brumbies, that's right.
0: I've been shooting them a bit.
5: It's very controversial.
0: Yeah, it's not. I'm a city boy. I see that. I go, I don't want to see that, but, you know, I don't know. I have no answers.
5: No one's asking you a question.
0: Okay. Let's get a lyrical assassin.
5: Now, how does this work?
0: This is where we quote the lyrics from a song, Andrew, and you have to work out where those lyrics have come from.
5: I'll read them to you, Andrew, and see if you know the song. Here we go. And they, I feed them seed that they like to eat, and they use their beaks and fly into the trees. They're flying over my head now. I'll tell you what this species is. What's the name of that song?
6: No, I'm drawing a blank on that one.
0: Oh, Andrew.
5: Sorry, Andrew. It's been on the tip of our tongues all week.
0: Let's go to Carly in Geelong.
5: Hi, Carly.
7: Hi, guys.
5: Do you
0: Carly,
5: know this
0: are
5: song?
0: You Earth, Sun or Moon?
5: Oh, yes. I forgot about that.
7: Oh, I feel that I'm a moon. I'm a bit of a night owl.
5: Oh, okay. And you grow hair when you look up at it?
7: Yeah, we're Wolfie style.
5: That's another giveaway.
0: We're playing Lyrical Assassin, Carly.
5: Here are some lyrics for you. And I feed them seed that they like to eat, and they use their beaks and fly into the trees. They're flying over my head now. I'll tell you what this species is. What's the name of that song?
7: Eastern Rosella.
5: Yes, it is! 5 miles! Eastern Rosella, Eastern Rosella.
0: Friday, Phil Sessions today and young Miles and his dad is
5: coming. His dad, Joel.
0: They're coming in on the show today.
5: They are indeed.
0: Amanda's, this is all your work.
5: Look, why are you making me nervous about this? I do a lot of work that you just let happen.
0: When something's happening on the show, it's a done deal when it comes from the Jonesy inbox, outbox. Why are you suddenly saying this?
5: I'm saying to you that it's a done deal.
0: It's a done deal?
5: Yeah.
0: Okay. Christopher Nolan, Carly. Christopher Nolan's adaptation of The Odyssey reportedly used so much raw film stock that it could stretch from which Australian city to which Australian city. We'll give you multiple choice. A, Sydney to Brisbane. B, Adelaide to Melbourne. Or C, Alice Springs to Hobart.
5: Wow.
7: Oh, okay.
5: Just pick an A, B or C might be the way to go.
0: Mm.
7: Yeah, I'd say B.
5: It is B, wow. Adelaide to Melbourne. The Odyssey used over 2 million feet of footage, which is more than 640 kilometres of 70mm IMAX film.
0: That's a lot of film.
5: That's a lot of film.
0: Which city is the capital of Canada, Carly?
7: Canada. Whistler?
5: No.
0: Well, there we
5: are. That's probably the drinking capital and the skiing capital, but no.
0: Question four of the Fast Five. And think about what sort of thing you are out of a sun and an earth and a moon.
5: Because Jonesy asks all the hard questions. Get ready.
0: Especially if you're related to the Reverend Moon. Jonesy Demanda driving you home with Jam Nation.
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0: Jonesy and Amanda driving you home this Friday afternoon. We're into it.
1: How fast can this thing go?
2: Faster than the speed of light.
3: Jonesy and Amanda.
2: Fast five.
4: We are up to question number four, and this is kind of a trick question. It's a classic trivia question. It's going to Deborah in Hobart. Firstly, hello, Deborah.
0: Deborah, how are you?
5: Hi, Jonesy. Hi, Amanda.
0: And now I've become this big woo-woo guy because I brought up the bar bolt basket, which means that everything from yesterday is only going to get better for the world, Deborah. So that's good news, but people are also sending me other stuff. So how do you line personality-wise? Are you an Earth, a Sun, or a Moon?
5: Definitely an Earth.
4: And what do you mean by that?
5: I think my star sign relates to the solstice and the equinox. And I'm definitely an earthy person, not into the sun or the sea. I like the ground.
0: Okay. Well, good.
4: Now, Brennan, because you're woo-woo, do you know what the solar equinox and things like that are that Deborah was speaking about?
0: No,
4: fair enough. Here's question number four for you, Deb. Which city is the capital of Canada?
5: Is it Vancouver?
4: No, it's not. It's a really it's one that tricks up a lot of people.
0: Belinda is in Bundoora.
4: Over to you, Jonesy, to ask Belinda this fascinating
0: Earth, Sun,
4: question.
0: And Moon.
6: I would be Earth.
0: You're Earth. We got a lot of earthy people on the show. Amanda doesn't like this. She doesn't like when I do all the woo-woo stuff.
4: Well, I just like, I'm intrigued because you've got no further information of it.
0: What other information do you want?
4: Well, how would you characterise what each of those vibes are?
0: Well, Earth is earthy and Sun is sunny and Moon is moony.
4: Oh, well, you have read it. Okay, question number four, Deborah. Oh, no, where are we? We're Belinda.
0: Yeah.
4: Which city is the capital of Canada?
6: Is it Ottawa?
0: It's Ottawa! Bryan Adams, speaking of Canada, is coming to Australia in early 2027. He's got a tour. What's that tour called, Belinda?
6: Roll with the Punches.
4: You've done it, Belinda.
0: You're a big fan of Bryan Adams?
6: Oh, I love Bryan Adams. I saw him last time he came out. He's amazing.
0: Okay, well, good news you have got the jam bag inside a double pass to Bryan Adams' Roll with the Punches tour. When you see him, ask him if he's an Earth, a Sun, or a Moon.
4: Because he's a lovely guy who loves a bit of friendly chit-chat.
0: Yep. And also tell him we said hello.
4: Yeah, he loves us too.
6: I definitely will do that. Thank you so much.
0: Thank you, Belinda. The Fast Five, there it is. It'll be back again on Monday. If you'd like to play, jonesyandamanda.com.au. Jonesy and Amanda driving you home with Jam Nation.
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0: Hello there. Jonesy and Amanda driving you home this Friday afternoon.
1: Earlier in the week, we spoke about some outrage that a woman had seen on a cruise. She'd seen a woman at the buffet table, because these days you have the buffet, but you sit at individual tables. The woman had her shoes off, and she had sort of some kind of fungal moment. I'm sorry. This is, though, what went viral, as it were. She scratched her foot with her hand, then picked up a fork from the table and scratched her foot with the fork. It's mank. No one can listen to that story without pulling a face. Well, the cruise company has come out on the front foot, unblemished foot, to clear the air and the carpet and the cutlery. This is from Carnival Cruises. Oh. They've said, "Hi, Carnival Cruisers. We can confirm that forks are intended for food, not foot care. Once we became aware of the situation, our team quickly addressed it with the guest and removed the utensil from service."
0: Oh, it's taken out of service.
1: "While the video may be generating laughs and gasps online, cleanliness and hygiene are no joke to us. Our crew works hard every day to maintain high standards across our feet," and they've crossed that out and put fleet, "and to ensure our guests all enjoy a safe, clean and comfortable vacation. See you on board."
0: Well done.
1: So, but you'd like to think that after every meal, all the utensils get taken away and washed. It wouldn't.
0: Yeah, but
1: there's
0: this
1: no risk that it would have hung around.
0: This one's been taken out of service. I imagine, like, where's the poor old Forky? Remember in Toy Story, the little kid made that toy out of a fork. You know, so poor old Forky.
1: I wonder if Forky's walked the plank.
0: Nah, they wouldn't have chucked him overboard. He'd be down the bilge.
1: Doing what? What does a fork do in the bilge?
0: Cleaning out the bilge pump. Man, I was scratching feet last week.
1: I came to see for this. See the world, they said. You'll love it, they said. Find romance, they said.
0: I'm scraping the bilge.
1: Spooning with no one.
0: Amanda has organised our Friday Feels session today.
1: Why do you keep being anxious about this?
0: Because
1: I organise a lot of things. Why don't you trust me?
0: It's not that
1: you don't trust me.
0: I just remember when you were a producer on the Ray Martin show.
1: Oh, come on.
0: Didn't you get a guy on the show, you didn't know what he was actually doing, and it was a guy that came on and put ferrets down his pants?
1: I knew exactly what he was doing.
0: Did you?
1: It was another man that came on that was going to sing a song about arthritis. And when Ray went on to shake his hand, he went, "Ouch, ouch." That one threw me curveball. But I've been a producer for many years,
0: yes.
1: Brendan. I produce a lot of segments on this show. I bring a lot of stuff to the table.
0: Sure.
1: And when have I ever let you
0: down?
1: What
0: do I say in this business? What do I say to you?
1: I'm off for a supper, D.
0: No, I promise. No, a promise made is a promise delivered.
1: Well, yes,
0: And there's a lot of people that don't know about Eastern Rosella, so we're going to re-familiarise you with that next.
1: And not
0: how
1: only,
0: it became
1: how
0: what
1: it became
0: is.
1: a viral song, and some of the best known Australian musicians have taken it on board.
0: Jonesy and Amanda driving you home with Jam Nation
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0: Hello there. It's Jonesy Demanda driving you home. The Friday Feels Sessions last week, Alex Lloyd, fantastic.
1: It was. He sang amazing, celebrating his 25th anniversary, a very emotional version of that.
0: Yep.
1: A very different kind of Friday Feels Session is on the way today, and I think this is one we all need.
0: I'm just a little concerned because you proposed this.
1: Yeah, and I've arranged it.
0: You brought this to the table.
1: Yeah, I've arranged it.
0: I'm talking about...
1: I brought it to the birdseed table.
0: I'm talking about Eastern Rosellas.
1: This is a song by Young Miles with the help of his dad, Joel, who's put this out on socials. Yeah. This has gone absolutely ballistic. It's on Spotify. He's been on TV. He's been on radio. This song has gone everywhere because it makes you feel good.
0: And I hadn't really heard about the song at the start of the week, but now it's a full-on earworm.
1: It's a viral force and
0: it's
1: the most
0: so
1: beautiful
0: sweet.
1: Earworm.
0: And I like to earworm. Feed them yep. seed. They like to eat. You know, it's just
1: the
0: nice.
1: Early bird gets the earworm, as I always say.
0: Yes.
1: And a number of Australian musicians have come on board with this. And this is what is so beautiful. This is Sam Cromack. He's the lead singer from Ballpark.

0: so good.
1: Oh, it's gorgeous.
0: What this species is.
1: Tell you what, the Southern Rosella is pretty jealous right about now.
0: Southern Rosella.
1: I was there that day.
0: And there's the Ibis, so I'm picking through a peony here.
1: Yeah, give me a break.
0: Come on.
1: Well, the OG.
0: It's happening.
1: Miles and his son and his dad, Joel, are going to be, they're at school. Not Joel's not.
0: But I
1: think he's
0: said,
1: graduated.
0: Yeah, we're coming up to, you know, it's about an hour and a bit to go.
1: Brendan.
0: And I just haven't seen Cooey.
1: Relax.
0: Okay.
1: They will be here.
0: I look forward to it.
1: Me too.
0: Jonesy and Amanda driving you home with Jam Nation.

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2: Friday, let me tell you what I'm doing on Saturday.
3: What are you doing on Saturday?
2: I'm hosting an event for our community rugby union team. It's Randwick. And this is the famous home of the Yellow Brothers. This is a Randwick rugby is world famous, really. And I live not far from the rugby field down there at Coogee Oval. And sometimes I'll be walking my dog on a Saturday afternoon. I think I'll just pop in and watch the second half of a game. And there are people from all over the world who will stop in, have a beer and watch a game of rugby because this is a famous oval.
3: There's a lot of silver foxes in Land Rover Discoveries there with tweed jackets and elbow patches.
2: And then there's me.
3: Yeah, and there's Bibsy, Mibsy and Mobs.
2: But it's a celebration for the women supporters, the female players.
3: Well, that's you because both your sons played rugger.
2: That's right. But also they have a fabulous women's team and my son was the physio for them last year. But my kids used to watch the rugby when they were small. They'd play at the Portaloo out the back of where the game was.
3: Yes.
2: And then they played for the Seahorses, which was the local, the young team that fed into Randwick rugby from the time they were tiny. Because Harley's a Kiwi, rugby was in their bones and their blood. In their tiny little shorts, they'd get off over on a Saturday morning. And now my favourite parenting years is watching my kids play rugby. And we all had a code amongst the mums that if you were at the coffee van or you weren't looking and you're talking to someone and your kids scored a try, you'd run over, you'd tell them so the mum could pretend she'd seen it.
3: What was the code if you were chatting to a silver fox?
2: Then you don't tell the husband.
3: Keep your pie hole shut.
2: The club has been a big part of my life and it's a huge part of the community. And they now have this fantastic women's team. So there's a celebration tomorrow for the women of the women's lunch, women's cocktail party for Randwick Rugby. So that's what I'm hosting tomorrow.
3: And you're hosting it?
2: I'm hosting it.
3: What material are we bringing? You want some jokes?
2: Oh, give me a joke, Brendan. I'll kick off with it. Give me a joke. What have you got?
3: Okay.
2: We'll go through your book of jokes. That's Koshy's book of jokes. No, don't use Rodney Rood's book of jokes.
3: That's not a handbasin.
2: I will. Thank you for your permission.
3: Do your own thing.
2: But it's nice to be part of a community.
3: Yes, of course.
2: I've lived there for years and I'm excited to do it.
3: Well, good luck you, chookers.
2: Thank you.
3: As we like to say. And Jeremiah Rye's got his play again tonight.
4: Oh, yeah, yep. We've got a couple more shows.
3: And there was a critic's review and they said it was all right.
4: Yeah, we're doing all right with the reviews. So, no, great.
3: Still do not know why you asked a critic to come to your show.
4: Well, it's good like marketing if they like it. It is a bit of a gamble.
3: Yeah, but what if they say if it's a POS?
4: Well, it's not.
2: Yes, thank you. Ryan, exactly. Stick up for yourself. When you say, what if it is, you saw it, Brendan.
4: What are you trying to tell me?
2: Yes.
3: I'll just say this.
2: What if it's terrible? You've seen it, Brendan.
3: Kingdom of Fools is not a POS.
2: No, Dan, what do you mean by POS for those that don't know?
3: Excrement. Yes,
2: It's not. It's a very good show.
3: It's worth it. I'm the only one that's not doing anything. What the hell am I doing tonight? Nothing.
2: Nothing. You're hopeless.
3: Just darning my socks.
2: Good.
3: By myself. Coming up next,
2: an interesting story, I think, about a man who about 10 years ago found some dinosaur bones on his property in Dakota. What he's done with them is quite controversial.
3: Looking forward to talking about this. Jonesy demanded.

0: It's Jonesy and Amanda driving you home this Friday afternoon.
1: I love this story. Imagine you're digging in your backyard, you're in South Dakota, and you find a 67-million-year-old Tyrannosaurus rex.
0: But the whole thing?
1: Well, pretty much. Not the whole thing, but 60% of a complete skeleton. And while 60% may not sound a lot, that's one of the highest ratios that's ever been found. Because in the early days, they'd put bits and pieces together in museums, like in the 30s, and we first discovered there were dinosaurs. Is that the 30s? Don't quote me on this. But a lot of the shapes that we think of what dinosaurs were are incorrect because of the way the bones have been put together by scientists of the day.
0: I think in the 1800s, even further back, they started finding fossils. Yeah. They didn't know what they were.
1: No. But this is amazing. So the most complete T-Rex goes by the name of Sue, is 90% complete. There's another T-Rex, Stan, who's 70%. This one, whose name is Gus, is, as I said, 60%, which is quite extraordinary. What this hasn't only just been found, but it's just been sold. And this is a really interesting story because Gus was found in bits and pieces and put together. I assumed that if you found dinosaur bones, you'd have to let authorities know. But in the States, as far as I can tell with this story, you don't.
0: What's the deal here?
1: Well, what he's done, I assume he's gone to like the farmer who found it on his property. It took 2 years to excavate it, and I assume that had to be specialists. And then again, there was lab work to put it together, verified, et cetera, et cetera. That would have to be outsourced as well. All that team were put together, I imagine, by a middle organisation that the farmer was had contacted somehow, because the government isn't even part of this. And then this is what's just happened. It's sold at Sotheby's in New York for Australian $72 million.
0: Oh, whoa.
1: To a private buyer. This is the most that's ever been paid for a dinosaur. It stands at 4 metres tall. I'm wondering what you'd do with it. How tall is 4 metres? To give me what's that an equivalent of?
0: About half a bus.
1: Half a bus?
0: Yeah.
1: Half a bus.
0: Like one of those little buses that you see in the middle of the day that pick up the grannies.
1: Okay. All right. So you could use it for that maybe.
0: You could.
1: It has bite marks on its skull and jaw and fractured ribs and belly ribs that have healed, suggesting it has survived serious injuries. Interesting, isn't it? But so, yes, it was found by a rancher who owned the land. So he has owned this and he, as I said, has probably had to pay those other people to help him bring it to the state it is, so it can be sold at Sotheby's. So
0: $60 million.
1: $72 million. And you wonder what you do with it. It's sold to a private collector. And this is what's interesting, I think. Scientists are concerned that major fossils bought by private collectors make it harder for museums and researchers to study, and that significant finds like this should ideally remain accessible to the public and to researchers. I mean, what this guy, for all we know, could boil it down to a giant prehistoric soup stock.
0: Oh, that'd be a Musk thing. Musk could do that.
1: Yeah, Elon Musk might do that.
0: Yeah, just for
1: maybe
0: a
1: someone's
0: stock.
1: Bought it as homage to Sam Neill in Jurassic Park.
0: Well, Sam Neill's character was carrying around a velociraptor's claw. You might remember that. So he's a big-time nicker of the fossils. Nicker of the fossils. I don't see what you've been out of shape about. These people, he's like a dirt farmer over there. He's picked up $72 million. Fair enough. I think that's fine.
1: Do you?
0: What would you do? You find a fossil in your backyard and you're on to the phone to the government. Hey, Anthony, I found a fossil. I'll hand it over to you.
1: If it is so something of this incredible significance. Because in England, I watch those fossicking shows. I think I'm right in saying that if you find Tudor jewels or something like that, you have to have a fossicking license and you get paid a certain amount, but you are obligated to let the authorities know and often have that put on display.
0: Really?
1: Yes.
0: You've got to have a fossicking license.
1: There are rules around it.
0: Yeah, there's always rules. Do we have fossicking licenses here? When you look at outback opal hunters.
1: Well, I'm not sure with indigenous artworks and indigenous findings you do. Obviously, there's rules around that.
0: Yeah, because if you're digging up in your backyard and you find some indigenous stuff, what do you do?
1: I think you disclose that.
0: Probably keep your pie hole shut about that one.
1: Just in case you want to put up your pergola and have nobody know.
0: I'd be just keeping that on the download. Look, between
1: I know
0: you
1: I've
0: and
1: set
0: me.
1: My whole pergola up on a T-Rex, but don't say a word. Keep the dogs away.
0: I don't know. Like, you know, if it was the dinosaur bones, though, I think it's fair game.
1: I don't know if dinosaur bones should be privately owned. Well, why don't we put this to the pub test?
0: Okay, let's formulate a discussion.
1: Okay.
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1: The pub test.
2: Pub test.
1: Does not pass the pub test.
2: Pub test.
3: Pub test.
1: Does it pass the pub test?
4: Pub test.
2: Yeah, the pub test.
5: Doesn't pass the sniff test.
6: Stop it. It's not helpful.
0: And this came out of a chat we were just having before about privately owning dinosaur fossils.
7: Casual, isn't it?
0: It's just one of our normal chats.
7: Come around and meet my dinosaur. Don't talk about your wife like that. A farmer in South Dakota, this happened in 2021, found a T-Rex skeleton, 60% of its entirety, which is a huge percentage of dinosaur bones. This has just been sold at Sotheby's, the most someone has ever paid for a dinosaur, Australian dollars, $72 million. And that money, that has been sold to a private collector. Scientists are concerned that private collectors make it harder for museums and researchers and the public to learn about dinosaurs. These are important historic findings. Should they be allowed to go to private owners?
0: Look, I think we've learned enough about dinosaurs. I've seen the whole Jurassic Park franchise.
7: You know enough.
0: I know enough about it.
7: Well, let's put it to you. Privately owning a dinosaur, does it pass the pub test?
0: Look at you. You find a dinosaur. Anthony, I found a dinosaur.
7: Yes, I
0: Me,
7: would.
0: On the other hand, I'm putting on my white suit and I'm going, step right up, folks. Four bits get you in to see the dinosaur.
7: Privately owning a dinosaur, what do you think? Does this pass the pub test?
0: It's Jonesy and Amanda driving you home for Jam Nation.
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1: The pub test.
2: Pub test.
1: Does not pass the pub test.
2: Pub test.
1: Pub test. Does it pass the pub test?
2: Pub test.
3: Yeah, the pub test.
1: Doesn't pass the sniff test.
4: Stop it. It's not helpful.
0: Privately owning a dinosaur, does it pass the pub test?
5: Well, this came about because a man in Dakota in 2021 found the bones of a T-Rex on his property. He has sold that to, well, through Sotheby's. So there are a number of steps. He must have got a middle management organisation involved because they needed to excavate those bones. They needed to put them together. They needed to do all those. That took years. Mm. And now Sotheby's have sold these bones for $72 million. Scientists are saying that's not right because where will we learn? Where's the research? Where's the public access? Where's the education if these things are privately owned? Many of the dinosaurs around the world in museums and places like that are privately owned and then are leased or rented or donated to museums. But what if this person who's bought it just wants to make a soup stock out of it? Yeah. What do you do?
0: Well, Elon Musk could afford that. That kind of money is glove box change.
5: Yes, and if you get someone who just wants to selfishly keep that stuff to themselves, privately owning a dinosaur, does it pass the pub test?
6: The dinosaur.
7: I'd say probably not be allowed to own them. You should donate them to a museum.
8: Yes, because I feel like if it's on your land, you should be able to do whatever you want with it.
9: Dinosaurs should belong in a museum and be available to the public.
10: I believe you should be able to own them and sell it off to the museum.
11: Look, I think it's a case of finders keepers, really. If you're lucky enough to find some bones and you want to keep them, go for your life.
0: Hmm, old bones.
5: You looking at me in a funny way.
0: I'm
5: what are
0: not
5: you
0: looking
5: saying?
0: At you in any way.
5: You cannot own me, Brendan.
0: No one could own you, my friend.
5: I should
0: friend.
5: Be in a museum.
0: Thank you for all your calls. It's Jonesy Demander driving you home for Jam Nation.
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4: Entombed miners Brant Webb and Todd Russell made it to the top of the shaft that's kept them prisoner for nearly 2 weeks.
5: Charlene, will you have this man to be your wedded husband?
6: I will.
7: Telling me, dream.
8: Hot potato, hot potato. Yeah!
0: The census is coming up again this year.
9: Yeah, it's on August 11. It's not just a form that we fill out every 5 years. It's a deep dive into understanding who we are, and how we live, and how our communities are changing. And from these stats, government policy is made, funding is allocated. Today, let's have a look at the census year of 1986.
0: Okay, 1986. What were you doing in 1986? And where were you living?
9: I was working at Beyond 2000.
0: Yep. Where were you living?
9: I was living in a share flat with a boy.
0: Ooh, here we go. I was living down the snow.
9: Were you? Living it up?
0: Oh, man, if I could go back to a time in my life.
9: Do you want some other stats? Our population
0: stats.
9: In 1986 was 15 million.
0: Yep.
9: 2.9 people per household. This is the stuff that we see shifting and changing so we know where we're going as a country.
0: Yeah, so it's about infrastructure and all that, John.
9: Do you want to hear some cultural things that happened that
0: Please.
9: Year?
0: Please.
9: Look, I've got here a list of the top five songs, but let's go to number three.
0: Okay.
9: Number three was Touch Me, I Want Your Body by Samantha Fox.
0: Out of all those songs, picked that one.
9: Because that was a time 40 years ago where Samantha Fox had morphed from being page three girl to being a huge singer.
0: I would have rather Stimulation.
9: You got to pick the knee. That was number five that year. In terms of television, this was the year that this show made it big.
10: Everybody needs good neighbors.
9: I remember filming with Beyond 2000 in the middle of Middlesbrough in England. Neighbours was on the television. I thought, I get why Neighbours around the world, particularly in England, is so popular. It was sunshiny. There was Bouncer, who was a Labrador. All good things in the world were happening on Neighbours.
11: Out of the way, Dobie.
9: And of course, Crocodile Dundee.
0: No, he was just saying to you, out of the way, Dopey. We know so much about who we are and what shaped us, all thanks to the census of 1986. The census is a snapshot of who we are and how we are changing.
9: And that's why we need to hear from everyone to help plan for the country's future. The census is coming this August. Every answer matters.
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1: A burger with a lot of Balhanna.
0: Or how about a milkshake at Manham?
1: We also love sinking our teeth into better music and more of it. 5MU.

0: Amanda is back this hour. Your chance to win $2,000, jonesyandamanda.com.au. And yes, you were right.
1: Well, yes, it is going to happen. The gentlemen have arrived. Mm-hmm. We've got Miles. We've got his dad, Joel. Yep. The guy, Miles, the creator of this song. I can't think of a better way to celebrate the week than have them in for our 5-day field sessions.
0: I'm looking forward to the FFS. It's Jonesy Demand driving.

0: Hello there, it's Jonesy and Amanda driving you home.
1: And we are back for another Friday Feels session. And this one is very special. This week we're joined by a father and son who've had a whirlwind few days. Miles Phillips, 7 years old, wrote a song. His dad, Joel, posted that to social media. The song, and I'm sure you know it, is Eastern Rosellas. Like all good things, this has gone viral. It's amassed over 500,000 views on the original post and millions more since then. The song is available on Spotify. What a crazy few days you gentlemen have had. Miles and Joel, hello.
2: Here they are.
3: Hi.
4: It's an honour to be here. We are a crazy few guys, I think.
1: What a week you've had. You've had TV, you've had radio. Miles, how did this song come to you? Do you love all birds? How did it happen?
3: So it all started off, I was at my grandparents' holiday place called Bremen Island. I was feeding the birds seed and birds just came along. There was like pigeons, there was lorikeets, there was rosellas. But the one that bird that stood out to me was the Eastern Rosella.
0: Yep.
3: So as I was feeding the bird seed, I came up with a catchy chorus. Dad and me started workshopping on it and we made it into a song, yeah.
0: And that was it.
1: But the song is so catchy. Joel, do you have musical background? What's made it so catchy?
4: I've grown up in a musical household and we are, all of us just sing at our house. It's just normal. But it is so catchy. But that hooky bit, like the song is Miles's. And so we were on holidays. Yeah, he's singing now. He can see the city. He wants to sing. We were on holidays and we were like, Miles, this one repetitive thing is so catchy, but we need to make it. We need a whole song.
0: Right.
4: We need a verse, don't we? Yeah. And so we just kept going with it.
0: But you got people like Ben Lee covering it.
4: It's so humbling and amazing. And even today, or during the week, I saw Megan Washington had done her own version of that.
0: Yeah.
4: And it's dreamy. How it's being reinterpreted and performed, it's so humbling and amazing that such a, this place of innocence where this song came from has now gone on to mean something to so many people.
1: I think that's the key. There's such a purity and innocence to this song, and life can be hard for so many people. Right. This has just given people a reminder of the optimism of life.
4: Exactly.
0: Absolutely. And that's what it's about. And the word species comes up in the song. I haven't heard
4: that's
0: that since
4: my favorite line.
0: I haven't heard that since Midnight Oil. You know, it's been a long time since we had species to species. But you are here for the Friday Feel Sessions, Miles.
1: And we thought it would be absolutely perfect, Miles, that this sums up an incredible week that you've had. I think it'd do all of us a lot of good to hear this song. Will you do us the honour of singing this song for us?
3: Sure.
4: It's our honour, isn't it, Miles?
0: Okay. Yeah. Well, what we'll do is we'll take a break. You guys can set up all your stuff. Do you need
1: Miles
0: a lot of stuff?
1: Miles can do some homework.
0: Miles, it's Friday. Don't make him do homework. Is there any? Do you want some stuff? Are you sure?
3: Yes.
0: What would you like? Ask him.
1: A Learjet. I'll do
0: you want
1: it
0: a jet
1: for
0: ski?
1: You.
0: Amanda, give the kid a jet ski.
1: All right, you can have my jet ski.
0: Coming back, Miles with Eastern Rosellas, Friday Feels Sessions. It's Jonesy and Amanda driving you home for Jam Nation.
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0: It's Jonesy and Amanda driving you home. Friday Feels Sessions. Last week, Alex Lloyd. How good was Alex Lloyd?
1: He was amazing. He gave us a very raw version of amazing, and amazing. It was amazing.
0: Yep.
1: But today I think this song sums up the joy of life.
0: You know, I've always wanted to go viral. And if you're going to go viral, this is the way to go viral.
1: This is the way to do it. This is seven-year-old Miles and his dad, Joel. Miles wrote this song, and just in the last few days, all of Australia, so many musicians, so many people all around the country have just loved this song.
0: I was riding in on my motorcycle to work today, and it's just in my head. As an Audi cut me off, and I was happy. I waved at him instead of
1: going
0: crazy.
1: If you're
0: going
1: to have an earworm, this is the best time to have.
0: So, guys, without any further ado, this is Eastern Rosellas on Gold.
2: 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One, two, oh, one, two, three.
3: And it starts

0: Look at the past so high in the sky as they're singing their song.
1: 2, 3, and...
0: And it starts like this. The result is on a twist in the morning mist. And I like this. The fire of a man now.
1: Here we go.
0: Do what this
1: key change. Here we go. Hey.

0: joy. Pure joy.
1: You know, Friday Field Session. Thank you so much, Joel. Thank you for breeding this child.
2: Pleasure. Oh, my goodness.
1: Miles, thank you, mate. I can only see great things.
0: And this has given us a full heart to go into the weekend.
1: Yes,
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0: limo there. It's Jonesy and Amanda driving you home.
1: Fast money. Extra cash.
2: Any money. Jonesy and Amanda's.
0: Here it is, 10 questions, 60 seconds on the clock. You could pass if you don't know an answer. We'll come back to that question if time permits. Get all the questions right, $1,000.
3: You can make it $2,000, but you have to answer a bonus question and it's double or nothing.
0: Zoe of French's Forest, she got $2,000 yesterday. David is in Waikiki, not over in Hawaii, but in Western Australia.
3: What a glamorous suburb, David.
4: Absolutely, just as good as the Ohio version.
0: It is.
3: Do you have to explain it to everyone? You have to go Waikiki, Western Australia?
4: Sometimes, yeah, they can occasionally get it wrong.
0: They it was named after Waikiki, wasn't it?
4: Yeah, that's right. Yeah, it's a beautiful spot. Lovely beaches and great people.
3: Very nice.
0: Great people like you, David.
3: Let's see if you can walk around as the winner
0: and
3: today.
0: Rich winners like you, David.
4: Absolutely. Let's bring it on.
3: Let's bring it on. 10 questions, 60 seconds. David, if you're not sure, say pass. We might have time to come back, all right?
4: Okay, thank you.
3: David, good luck, because here we go. Here's question number one. What is dog spelt backwards?
4: God.
3: Question two. A maths teacher teaches what?
4: Maths.
3: Question three. Mary Donaldson is the queen of which country?
4: Pass.
3: Question four. Roger Federer is known for playing which sport?
4: Tennis.
3: Question five. Why pay more is a slogan for which chemist?
4: Chemist Warehouse.
3: Question six. The ram represents which zodiac sign?
4: Pass.
3: Question seven. Mick Jagger was the lead singer of which rock band?
4: Rolling Stones.
3: Question eight. What colour is the eight ball in a game of pool?
4: Black.
3: Question nine. What type of condiment is Dijon?
4: Mustard.
3: Question ten. Name the 1994 Australian film about drag queens.
4: Oh, pass.
3: Back to question three. Mary Donaldson, queen of which country?
4: Pass. I don't know.
3: Oh, plot.
4: David. Oh, no.
3: It's, remember Mary from Tasmania became the Queen of Denmark?
4: Oh, I couldn't remember that one.
3: Mary and Fred. And the ram, the zodiac sign, that's for Aries.
4: Aries, oh, no.
3: And you will know the Australian film about drag queens. Priscilla, Queen of the Desert.
4: Priscilla, that's right. It was on the tip of my tongue. I just had that briefing.
3: I bet. But you David, did really well, David.
0: You did. You can't be a loser because you live in Waikiki.
4: That's right. Exactly right, yeah.
3: Thank you, David.
0: Thank you for being part of it. And if you'd like to join us like David has done, jonesydemanda.com.au. It'll be back on Monday, Instagram. In the meantime, the week that was, according to Digital Jenna, coming up. It's Jonesy and Amanda driving you home for Jam Nation.
2: 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Turn it up and sing it out loud. Like your favourites from the 80s. I ain't missing you out. And the big hits from the 70s. Songs that you know and love. Good 5MU.
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0: Hello there. It's Jonesy and Amanda driving you home this Friday afternoon. Friday afternoon, COB, that's close of business. Mm-hmm. Now, you looked a little bit furrowed of brow.
1: What's GOB? Gob.
0: Yes, keep it shut. COB, we like to see what happened in our socials and things as such.
1: Well, our social media octopus, fingers in many pies, lots of analogies that don't quite work like that, is Jenna. Her name is

0: Pop, pop, pop.
1: Hello.
2: Hello. What bruises or nerves have we tweaked this week?
1: Yeah, so it's been another huge week across the Jonesy and Amanda socials, and it all started with Monday's pub test about whether you would pay extra for chicken salt.
2: Oh.
1: Yeah. Yes. So a Sydney pub caused outrage over a decision to charge for chicken salt at the cost of $5 for non-members and $3 for members. So we asked our listeners whether they would be willing to pay for it.
2: And?
1: So I put up a poll, and a whopping 88% of our listeners said that they would refuse to pay extra, while 12% said they would.
2: Oh, I wonder if the 12% are pub owners.
0: Oh, yeah.
2: Fish and chip shop owners.
0: Some big Richies.
1: True.
0: Maybe Elon Musk. He's got his own.
1: Yeah, true.
0: He's got his own chicken salt mine.
1: Jody on Facebook commented, I'd pull out my own and offer it to other people to save them paying.
0: Right.
1: While Annette added, that's un-Australian.
0: That is un-Australian. That is so un-Australian. Ryan, can we just get the jingle?
2: Oh, please, no.
3: Crikey!

0: You're taking a vow or feeding a cow. Is it a matter of fact, I got it now. All the way,
1: Dobie. Bear. Can you add chicken salt into that jingle, perhaps? Because
2: right,
1: I don't think it's long enough.
2: Too bloody right.
1: What else, Jenna?
3: So another hugely popular post, which received thousands of responses, stemmed from the platform X, where a woman said that her husband had won a premium skincare and makeup hamper from the luxury brand YSL at a company luncheon. Rather than bringing it home to her, he reportedly gave the entire prize to a female colleague.
1: We put that to callers, and men and women thought he was a giant idiot.
3: Yes, and then I put a poll up, and the results of this were 91% of you said he most definitely should have given the gift to his wife and not his female work colleague.
2: Yeah, I was accused of being soft of genitalia by my colleague here because I wheeled back, but I was trying to explain what his mindset with this.
1: Well, you said he'd look at the basket, think, I can't be, this is girly stuff.
2: Yeah.
1: I don't care.
2: He's a
1: young
2: guy.
1: I can't be bothered carrying it home. I'll give it to her. I said to you, though, Brendan, if your wife was at a work lunch and won a giant basket of Melbourne bitter.
2: My favourite beer.
1: And she thought, I can't be bothered, and gave it to the guy next to her.
2: Yeah.
1: You said she wouldn't do that because she knows you.
2: Yeah.
1: And that's what this woman was complaining about, saying, my husband didn't think about me.
2: I agree. And if this guy gets to 30 years of marriage, he will know to adjust his behaviour in future.
3: On another note, it's time for Digital Jenners. This is where I choose my favourite contributor of the week, who will receive a bespoke tin hat made by Amanda.
1: Mm-hmm.
3: And this week, I'm going to give it to our very own Chen Wai Rai.
1: Oh, really?
3: Yes, whose play Kingdom of Fools is currently playing in Sydney. So you are this week's Man of the Match.
2: Wow.
1: How brilliant.
2: Oh, look at him go.
1: Oh, that's terrific.
2: And he had would you say, Jenna, was it wise to have a critic come to your show, though?
3: Yeah,
2: to invite them?
3: Well, it's so good that I think in this case, yes.
1: Yes,
2: okay.
1: That's right.
2: Right.
1: Yeah, Jonesy seems anxious that Ryan invited someone. And then you said, what if it's a mess? And
2: I said, what if it's not a POS?
1: No, you said it's not a piece of excrement. And Ryan said, well, no, it's not.
2: And it's not soft of genitalia either.
1: No.
2: Thank you, Jenna. We like to call her our social media dipstick. By the way, she's single. Well.
1: I'm exhausted.
4: Righto, you two. That's enough.
2: Saved by the bell.
1: Aren't we?
2: Have a good weekend, friend.
1: See you on Monday.
2: Good day to you.
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3: Good morning, I'm Chris Guscott. A driver's been arrested in Meadows yesterday morning after a lengthy chase which began in the Adelaide CBD. Around 7:40 a.m, police spotted a silver Holden sedan with no rear registration plates on North Terrace in Adelaide, with the driver refusing to pull over. The car was then later spotted driving erratically as it made its way to the Southern Expressway and then on to Main South Road near Aldinga. Police tracked and cordoned the vehicle towards Brookman Road in Meadows, where the tyres were successfully spiked. 36-year-old woman from Mount Gambier will face court today after being refused bail. A national emergency warning system will be tested across the country this afternoon. Mobile phones for residents all across the Murraylands, Fleurieu and Hills will sound the alarm at 1:30. Emergency Management Minister in Christy McBain says it's designed to share critical information in the case of a real emergency. She says people who need to hide their phones need to make sure it doesn't go off.
4: If people don't wish to receive that at 2 p.m, they should make sure that their phone is in aeroplane mode or turn it off at least an hour before the test. And the technical advice is it should be off for an hour, at least an hour after the test.
3: And in sport, Manum has sent a statement in Saturday's River Murray Footy League action, comfortably winning their top four clash with Imperial as part of round 14. The Roos kicked 6-1 in a decisive second quarter on their way to a 35-point win, drawing them equal with Imperial in the battle to make the top three. Elsewhere, Southern Mallee took a stranglehold of fifth place with a 26-point win over Mallee Districts, and both Coorong Cats and Jervois won big. Over in the Great Southern, Langhorne Creek has taken a huge scalp to move ahead in the race for the last final spot there after upsetting Maiponga Selix by 13 points in a low-scoring arm wrestle. It headlined an interesting round of results with Mount Compass beating Willunga by 28 points in their top four clash, McLaren Districts cruising past Encounter Bay, and Goolwapod Elliott won their first game of the season, beating fellow cell dwellers in Strathalbyn by 9 points. And that's the latest in your local news.
0: Graham Edwards Crash Repairs and Pratt Towing. National News now.
5: Hi there, I'm Matt McDonald. Cam McAvoy has finally added a Commonwealth Games gold medal to complete his trophy cabinet. He took out the 50-metre free in Glasgow this morning in an Aussie clean sweep ahead of Flynn Southam and Jamie Jack. It's our third gold of the morning so far in the pool after Iona Anderson won the women's 100 backstroke and Tim Hodge took out the S9 100 backstroke. A group of Victorian Labor MPs has told Premier Jacinta Allen her time is up. MPs from both factions informed Allen last night she no longer has the support of caucus and urged her to resign. It's understood Allen is standing firm, though, with the leadership spill now on the cards for tomorrow. Police in Germany have confirmed a ramming and stabbing attack at a Pride event in Berlin is being treated as a terrorist attack, with the suspect shot dead by officers. And millions of mobile phones across the country will buzz all at once when the new national alert system is tested this afternoon. The alert will be sent to all compatible mobiles at 2 p.m. Eastern with a 10-second alarm.
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5: Max King has suffered another injury woe in his first game back for the Saints. He was forced to leave the field with hamstring tightness in the third quarter of yesterday's 31-point win over North Melbourne and will undergo scans today. While the Lions racked up their seventh win on the trot, beating Port Adelaide by 59 points. And the Sharks are now circling the NRL's top two after their 48-12 thrashing of Manly, while the Gold Coast Titans beat the Dragons 38-18. That's the latest news and sport.
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8: A mostly sunny day for most of the region, with Murray Bridge heading for 18, 15 for Mount Barker, Mount Lofty 12 and 17 today for Victor Harbour, Strathalbyn and Adelaide.
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8: Well, it will be in a couple of weeks when Jenny returns. We got a very smug video sent yesterday of Jenny with the Darwin tropical sunset in the background, and it looked all very idyllic. So we wish her a very restful and wonderful and lovely couple of weeks off. It is Adam and Jenny. Without Jenny, she's back on the 10th of August. It is wonderful to have your company, though, this morning, even though we're Lenmanless. We'll get through it, folks. Chris Guscott's in. He's going to be helping us out this morning with some news, of course, but also a few odds and sods around the place. He'll drop in and out throughout the fortnight and help us out in the mornings, which is wonderful of him to do. Great to have your company this morning on this Monday. Coming up this Monday, we're going to give you the opportunity to win a double pass to go and see the new Spider-Man film. It's called Brand New Day. It stars Tom Holland and Zendaya and Mark Ruffalo and a bunch of others. And it's a cast of thousands, of course. It's a big blockbuster. And if you want to go and see that in the cinemas as it was intended, then listen out a little later on. We'll give you the opportunity to win those tickets. We'll also give you the opportunity to win some money in the Secret Sound. In fact, the Secret Sound today is $460. And if you'd like to win that, you've got a couple of swings at it a little later on too. We will hear from Madame Forgerie, the oracle of the obtuse, the soothsayer to the stars. We'll be back after 8:30 to let you know what's going on in and around the world and how you can weave your way through it. Looking forward to hearing from Madame Forgerie. We'll play a couple of tunes, tell you what day it is and what happened on this day in history too. It's all coming up. Shall we spin the Monday Mystery Game wheel? We should probably do that. That's what we tend to do on Mondays. Here we go. I don't know. I don't know how she lifts this up so effortlessly. That's quite heavy. There we go. Give it a bit of a spin. Now. Oh, took a bit out of me. Anyway. Oh, Lyrical Theatre. Lyrical Theatre. That's right. It's Lyrical Theatre. Basically, I will act out a song. Act out a scene using the lyrics of a song, and Chris will have to figure out which song that is from. That is Lyrical Theatre coming up a little later on today. It is Adam and Jenny this morning, Lenmanless. But never mind, here's one of her favourites. It's Roy Orbison, and you got it at 6:08. Good morning.

dude. It is Roy Orbison, and you got it. It's 11 past 6. Adam and Jenny on 5MU with shorter days and more wildlife on the roads. Now's the time to consider a bull bar. Speak to the expert team at Jackson's 4x4, and they will fit you out just right. It is your Monday. Happy Monday to you. If you'd like to be part of the program, tell us what you did over the weekend or what's been rattling in that noggin of yours all weekend. Then you can. 0417 063 963. Speaking of texts, you'll get one today. The Oz Alert is going to be tested about 1:30 this afternoon. 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
1: A mostly sunny day for most of the region, with Murray Bridge heading for 18, 15 for Mount Barker, Mount Lofty 12 and 17 today for Victor Harbour, Strathalbyn and Adelaide.
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1: It's your overnight headlines for this Monday, the 27th of July. The US has paused attacks on Iran. US officials say the pause is to make space for talks. German police have shot dead the suspect linked to the deadly attack at Berlin's Pride Festival after he reportedly threatened officers with a bladed weapon. The CSIRO has confirmed the first case of H5 bird flu on a Metro Adelaide beach with a greater crested tern found dead at semaphore. Wildfires continue to threaten parts of southern Europe, with France and Spain battling major blazes. Areas near Bordeaux have seen more than 360,000 people evacuated. In the occupied West Bank, Israeli settlers have reportedly set fire to mosques following deadly confrontations. The Philippines, United States and Japan have conducted joint maritime exercises in the South China Sea. And in Russia, five Bosnian climbers have been confirmed dead at Mount Elbrus. And a reminder that the Oz Alert tests will be sent to all mobile devices at 1:30 this afternoon. A mostly sunny day for most of the region, with Murray Bridge heading for 18, 15 for Mount Barker, Mount Lofty 12 and 17 today for Victor Harbour, Strathalbyn and Adelaide.
0: Adam Connolly, Jenny Lindman, 5MU.

0: There's nothing like hearing your favourite song on the radio. Turn it up and sing out loud. Like the big hits from the 60s and 70s. 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
7: 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Accident and breakdown free. Roadworks continuing today on Woodside Road, Nan. Also Nan Road, Oakbank, Lopethal Road, Lenswood and Goulburn Road, Mosquito Hill as well. 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
9: Good morning, I'm Chris Guscott. A new report has shed light on what's likely caused SA's unprecedented algal bloom situation. The South Australian Research and Development Institute says a mix of nutrient-rich floodwaters from the 2023 River Murray flood, record coastal upwelling and a marine heatwave created ideal conditions for the Carinia bloom. The bloom began down south in early 2025 before spreading across large areas of the state's coastal waters. Sardi says there's no evidence a new algal species was introduced, with further research now being led through the new Office of Algal Bloom Research. The median house price in the Alexandrina LGA has cracked another milestone as growth begins to slow. Domain's June report shows that you'll need to pay $750,000 for a middle-of-the-range house across the local government area, representing a 12% increase over 12 months. Over 5 years, the average price has jumped almost $400,000. The Mid-Murray region has stagnated, however, with no change year-on-year for a median house at $530,000. And in sport, Harndorf has locked themselves into second in Division 1 of the Hills Footy League after they put in a dominant second quarter to beat Euraidla Districts by 29 points on Saturday. The win confirms a double chance for the Maggies, while Euraidla are back with the chasing pack with 3 rounds left to play. Elsewhere, Ongaparinga Valley are a game away from the minor premiership after beating Blackwood by 22 points on the road. Lopethal cruise past Nam Bremer to win by 42, and Mount Lofty thrash Mount Barker by 81. Over in the country division, Macclesfield remains on top after a 38-point win against Echunga. Kersbrook beat Birdwood by 42, and Meadows and Bridgewater both smashed their opponents for key percentage boosts. And Jervois's Lockie Thomas has claimed best on ground in South Australian country's victory over Western Australia on Saturday. Thomas got the Barry Stringer medal for his ball use in the 9-point win, which was SA's third straight win over the Sandgropers. And that's the latest in your local news.
8: Graham Edwards Crash Repairs and Pratt Towing. 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
10: Hi there, I'm Matt McDonald. Australia has claimed 5 gold medals at the Com Games in Glasgow after another dominant night in the pool. Tim Hodge won the S9 100 backstroke before Iona Anderson claimed the women's 100 backstroke, while Cam McAvoy won an Aussie clean sweep in the men's 50 free to claim his first ever individual Commonwealth gold.
11: It's nice. I feel like I've collected all the Infinity Stones, so it's a good feeling.
10: McAvoy on 7 there. Lani Pallister won the 1500 by a pool length before our men took out the 4x200 freestyle relay. Victorian Premier Jacinta Allen is reportedly standing firm and is refusing to resign, despite MPs telling her last night that she's lost the support of caucus. The suspect in a deadly attack at a Pride event in Berlin has been shot and killed by police after allegedly running at officers with a weapon. And anyone who doesn't want to receive the national alert test this afternoon is being urged to turn their phone off or put it in aeroplane mode. The alert will be sent to all compatible mobiles at 2 p.m. Eastern.
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10: Saints coach Ross Lyon is defending the decision to play Max King in their 31-point win over North Melbourne after he injured a hamstring in his first game back. Manly coach Kieran Foran admits their 48-12 loss to the Sharks was a shock, their fourth straight defeat. And Oscar Piastri has slammed McLaren's team strategy after a disappointing Hungarian Grand Prix, which ended with him retiring with gearbox troubles. Lando Norris took out the race ahead of Max Verstappen and Kimi Antonelli. That's the latest in news and sport.
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12: A mostly sunny day for most of the region, with Murray Bridge heading for 18, 15 for Mount Barker, Mount Lofty 12 and 17 today for Victor Harbour, Strathalbyn and Adelaide.
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0: Vance Joy and Riptide on 5MU. Adam and Jenny with a lemonless couple of weeks. She's back on the 10th of August, but Chris Guscott's here. Hello.
1: Hello, I'm Jenny.
0: Hello,
1: for today.
0: Hello, Jenny, for today.
1: A bit cold worse. That's for sure.
0: She hasn't. No. it is excellent to have you here. A reminder, folks, that if you'd like to win a double pass to see the latest Spider-Man installment, Brand New Day, we'll give you the opportunity to win that a little later on in the program. How was your weekend? Went all right?
1: Not too bad, yeah. Saw a couple of friends on Saturday night and did a lot of stuff around the house.
0: I don't believe you. No, I'm sure you did.
1: No, I like to keep it to one.
0: Yeah, right. Excellent. Very good.
1: That's the limit.
0: And both of us, of course, had the thrill of watching our respective sporting teams
1: lose. Don't get me started, Adam. It's one of the incredible unifying factors between us.
0: Yes.
1: It's just how miserable we are on Mondays.
0: That's right.
1: Like, why do we do this to ourselves?
0: Why do we do this to ourselves? The West Tigers in the NRL are so bad that even their diehards are like, actually, like after we lost to Canberra because our 5'8 didn't want to play halfback and so he walked out of the club.
1: Just like, took
0: his bat and ball and went home.
1: Yeah.
0: Like even the diehards, the people who are paid money to support the West Tigers on social media were like, we would rather...
1: this goes away.
0: We can't, that's right, we can't not support this team. Like,
1: yeah.
0: So can you take it away from us?
1: Yeah, exactly, yeah.
0: Like just dissolve the club and that way we don't have to pick another team. Like,
1: I know this shouldn't be the joke, but I've seen a lot in relation to my team as well as people saying this feels like a bit of an abusive relationship, which is a horrible thing to say, but it's a little right.
0: We have no part in it. Like, we're not playing. We're not...

0: in any way. But still, this still does feel like, you know, they're at least...
1: It is remarkably
0: They're at least
1: depressing.
0: Gaslighting us.
1: Oh, it's the hope that kills you.
0: It is the hope that kills
1: you. If you have no hope,
0: they are certainly
1: then everything's
0: gaslighting
1: okay.
0: Us.
1: But anyway, yes, it's
2: the hope that kills you.
0: I did my first ever 10K run.
1: About to ask you how everything went.
0: Yesterday, and did all right. I didn't come last. In the race or in my age group.
1: I was just about to say it's not a race, but it sort of is a
0: race.
1: It's
0: a bit of a race. My mother-in-law ran, and she won her age category, so she got the gold medal her age category.
1: Good on her.
0: My father-in-law ran the 30K.
1: As you
0: from Athelstan to Bonython Park.
1: Oof.
0: And it took a long time, he did it 79 this
1: week.
0: That
1: is incredible, yeah.
0: He'll turn, and did the 30K, and he was like, because he's 79 and the age group is 70 to 79, he's racing against 70-year-olds, and he's like, that's just not fair. And I'm like,
1: but next year.
0: That's not fair, Michael, is that right? Let's start putting in weight categories and see. There you go, right? But I got home and the girls were very excited to see me. They made me a card and all this sort of stuff.
1: Isn't
0: which
1: that
0: is
1: lovely?
0: Bloody nice.
1: Yeah,
0: and
1: that's great.
0: We've got a foot spa.
1: Oh, that's awesome.
0: Now,
1: can you convince my wife?
0: To get a foot spa?
1: Yeah, absolutely.
0: Bro. I have not been a foot spa guy.
1: Okay.
0: Ever. Right. I don't like people touching my feet. I don't like foot massages. I don't.
1: Right.
0: I get very sensitive feet, right?
1: Okay. Old sensitive feet, Connolly.
0: Old sensitive feet, Connolly. My feet were in a parlous state after the 10K run. I abused them, and they were feeling a bit sore.
1: Sure. They deserved a bit of treatment.
0: And I'm like, oh. And so they're like, come on, Dad, let me give you foot spa. And I'm like, all right, I'll have a foot spa. And I was in there 3 minutes and thought, I am in heaven. This is, I never want to leave this foot spa, ever.
1: You know the first thing that came to my head with this? For many years, I didn't eat Turkish delights, just assumed they weren't good.
0: Wow.
1: Because I'd heard other people had talked them down. And then the first Turkish delight I had, I went, wow, this is incredible. I've wasted my life. Yeah, what was I doing?
0: Exactly.
1: So I'd imagine that felt the same.
0: Exactly.
1: Yeah.
0: Oh, now, if you had a Turkish delight, we're having a foot spa. I mean, where would you? Just...
1: Oh, now we are talking.
0: You need a nap later. There you go. Have you ever done that? Have you ever thought something was a bit crap and then you did it and you thought, oh, this is amazing?
1: Speaking of good foot treatments,
0: yeah,
1: right, have you ever put your feet into the nibbly fish?
0: No. That's a bridge too far, my friend.
1: No.
0: That makes my... Stop talking about it right now. That makes my feet
1: itchy. I would recommend.
0: Really?
1: It's tickly at first.
0: Right.
1: And then once you get used to it, it feels terrific.
0: Does it?
1: It's also a little gross to watch where the fish go because... There's nowhere to hide once you put your feet in that water.
0: Right.
1: They're ready to go. Like, okay. So they're not going to protect your feelings.
0: Right.
1: They're going to the problem areas. So.
0: It's fair enough.
1: But I really enjoyed it.
0: I wasn't sure this was where we were going. In this chat, but here we are.
1: You just never know.
0: You never do. 0417 063 963 if you'd like to tell us things that you thought were crap, but then you tried them and they were awesome.
1: Mm-hmm. That's a good one.
0: Adam and Jenny's the name of the show if you want to do that. 0417 063 963 Hey, you're back this afternoon.
1: Am I ever?
0: You'll be back through the morning, but you're back this afternoon with the Oz Alert going off.
1: Yeah, that's going to be an interesting one. I typically am on air at 1:30.
0: Yeah.
1: So I might have to flight mode it or leave my phone in another studio.
0: Right. Or do it
1: for
0: a few minutes, as part of the whole show.
1: Yeah, that's interesting.
0: See how close to 1:30 it is on the thing. Who knows? Hey? Oh, they're 7 seconds out. Oz Crawl now. We'll find out what happened on this day in history. Give you the chance to win $460 in the secret sound. That's... about 5 minutes' time. Quarter

0: happened today.
1: Today is the 27th of July, and it was on this day in 1549 that Jesuit priest Francis Xavier became the first Christian missionary to reach Japan, although he wasn't allowed onto any port until the 15th of August. So if a missionary knocks at your door, feel free not to open that door for up to 18 days. On this day in 1586, Walter Raleigh brought tobacco to England for the first time. You should have seen how stressed they were before that. And on this day in 1789, US Congress established the Department of Foreign Affairs, which would later be renamed the State Department after too many diplomats took the original name too literally. And that's today, the 27th of July.
0: Guess the sound? Win the cash. 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It's no secret the freshest and best fruit and veg is at Farm Fresh Market.
1: Here we go for the start of the week. The Secret Sound, $460 today. If you'd like to tell me what it is, then you need to call me on 0417 063963. What is the Secret Sound? It's this. Just to clear your mind. 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What's that? Now you call me on 1-800-018-125 and play the Secret Sound up for grabs. Thanks to Farm Fresh Market, 185 Adelaide Road, Murray Bridge. You have the opportunity to have a guess for the cash, $460. Let's go to the phones. 5MU, good morning.
2: Good morning, Adam. It's Daniel here.
1: Good morning, Daniel. Secret Sound, mate. What is it?
2: Could it be a petrol bowser?
1: A petrol bowser. It could be a petrol bowser. Is it, though? Not a petrol bowser, Daniel, but thank you, sir. We appreciate your call this morning. Another chance to win in about an hour's time. The Secret Sound.
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1: A mostly sunny day for most of the region, with Murray Bridge heading for 18, 15 for Mount Barker, Mount Lofty 12 and 17 today for Victor Harbour, Strathalbyn and Adelaide. I know a

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0: a couple of minutes away from 7. Adam and Jenny on 5MU. Adam Connolly here. Good morning. I mean, if you can, why not? In the local news, Chris Guscott in the local newsroom with a fatal crash in the Barossa overnight. We'll have the details for you next. And then we'll cheer you up with what day it is on this Monday, the 27th of July.
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9: Good morning, I'm Chris Guscott. A driver has died in a fatal crash at Cainton last night. Emergency services were called to Cainton Road at 11:20 p.m. after a Mitsubishi sedan crashed into a tree. The driver and sole occupant of the car, 19-year-old man, died at the scene. The road toll for the year now sits at 65, which is 19 more than this time last year. A dramatic chase from the CBD to the hills has seen a driver's tyres spiked yesterday morning. Police first attempted to pull over a motorist on North Terrace in the city at around 7:40 a.m. after they found a silver Holden sedan driving around with no rear registration plates. The driver refused to pull over and instead drove for hours through the inner suburbs, Southern Expressway and Mansouth Road near Aldinga, with multiple reports saying the car was moving erratically. Police tracked and cordoned the vehicle towards Brookman Road in Meadows, where the tyres were spiked. A 36-year-old woman from Mount Gambier was arrested and faces court today on a range of charges. The federal government says people have an option to not receive a test emergency warning message later on today. Compatible mobile phones across the Fluorio Hills and Murraylands will go off at 1:30 this afternoon as part of a national test of the new AusAlert system. Emergency Management Minister and Christy McBain says the system is already successfully used across 35 countries, including New Zealand, Japan and Singapore.
10: It's not subject to network congestion, which is so critically important in times of disaster. We've now run 9 community-based trials, including a cross-border trial, and all of those trials were successful in that AusAlert acted the way we thought it would and provided notifications to phones.
9: And in sport, the Great Southern Footy League has had an unpredictable round 14 on Saturday, headlined by Langhorne Creek taking an important win over Maiponga Selex. The fifth-place Hawks moved a game clear in their pursuit of the last final spot, upsetting the second-place Mudlarks by 13 points in a low-scoring contest. Other matches saw Goolwa Port Elliot win their first game of 2026 by beating Strathalbyn by 9 points. Mount Compass sent a statement of their own with a 28-point win over Wollonga in a top-four clash, and McLaren Districts breezed past Encounter Bay. Over in the River Murray Footy League, Manor made a splash of their own in their bid for a double chance spot in the finals, beating Imperial by 35 points after a dominant second quarter. Southern Mallee took a stranglehold of fifth place with a 26-point win over Mallee Districts, and both Jervois and the Coorong Cats won comfortably. And that's the latest in your local news.
1: Graham Edwards Crash Repairs and Pratt Towing. 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
11: Hi there, I'm Matt McDonald. Millions of phones across Australia will buzz this afternoon with the new AusAlert system being put to the test. The alert will go out to all compatible mobiles at 2 p.m. Eastern. Emergency Management Minister Christy McBain says phones will vibrate and sound an alarm even if we have them on silent.
12: Obviously, if we were in a real emergency and it is rapidly changing event, we need to provide that siren so people can make some decisions about what they may need to do in those circumstances.
11: Australia continues to lead the medal tally at the Commonwealth Games in Glasgow with 5 more gold this morning, all in the pool. Among the winners, Cam McAvoy in the 50 free, Lani Pallister in the 1500 free, while our men took out the 4x200 freestyle relay. Jacinta Allen's hold on Victoria's top job is hanging by a thread this morning after MPs from both factions reportedly told her last night she's lost the support of caucus. And the federal government has all but ruled out extending the fuel excise discount again. The current 16 cents a litre discount ends on Sunday.
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11: The Lions continue their charge towards the AFL finals with their 7th straight win, beating Port by 59. The Saints beat North Melbourne by 31 points. Manly's NRL finals hopes have hit a snag after their 48-12 thrashing at the hands of the Sharks, while the Titans have leapfrogged the Broncos on the ladder after their 38-18 win over the Dragons. And Lando Norris has taken out the Hungarian Formula One Grand Prix, with Oscar Piastri forced to retire after gearbox failure. That's the latest news and sport.
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15: A mostly sunny day for most of the region, with Murray Bridge heading for 18, 15 for Mount Barker, Mount Lofty 12 and 17 today for Victor Harbour, Strathalbyn and Adelaide.
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15: Top of the morning to you. Looks like it's going to be an okay day weather-wise. The showers return tomorrow, but we're going to keep that blue sky thinking happening this very morning with Madame Forgerie back after 8:30 to tell you how to best live the next 7 days of your life. We spun the Monday mystery game wheel and came up with lyrical theatre. I'm going to act out the lyrics of a song, and Chris has to guess which song that is. Title and artist. And you can play along too if you get stuck. Speaking of you, you can be a part of the show. 0417 063 963 is the text line. And we'll give you the phone number to call us when you need to do that for some tickets to go and see Spider-Man. Brand new day. It's a brand new film and it's on its way a little later on this morning. In the meantime, we'll find out what day it is next. Oasis and Wonderwall. It's Adam and Jenny on 5MU. Jenny back Monday the 10th of August.

0: It's Oasis and Wonderwall, 11 past 7, 5MU, thanks to Jackson's 4x4. They help local drivers choose the right accessories, get honest advice and enjoy quality fitment done right every time. A man who embodies that very notion himself is Chris Guscott joining us.
1: Perfect fitment.
0: This morning. Perfect quality fitment done right every time. It is, I don't know what that means, Adam and Jenny this morning, but Chris Guscott in this morning. And bloke, have you heard of the Mayo Curse?
2: I haven't.
0: It's not a federal election thing. It's, of course, County Mayo in Ireland. 1951, the Gaelic football team Mayo won the All-Ireland final and was celebrating very heartily in a bus. And they were driving in this bus and they were all celebrating and failed to dim their lights and turn off their engine and be quiet while a funeral procession came past.
2: Right.
0: This is a very big thing in Ireland to do.
2: Sure.
0: And so the priest who officiated that funeral service put a curse on them.
2: Right.
0: And they said at the time, the County Mayo will never win another All England final while these people in the bus are alive. And that was 1951.
2: Right.
0: That's 75 years ago.
2: Yeah.
0: The last member of that bus passed away last year.
2: Right.
0: And overnight, County Mayo won their first...
2: You're kidding.
0: ...All-Ireland Gaelic football final, breaking a 75-year curse.
2: That is extraordinary.
0: Isn't it just?
2: Wow.
0: It's a great story. I mean, it's frightening, but yes. A great story. The curse actually had to finish before they could win.
2: Yeah.
0: They've had 13 goes at it. They've played in 13 All-Ireland Grand Finals.
2: They've lost them all.
0: They've lost them all.
2: That is
0: in that time.
2: Unbelievable. I know there are a lot of stories around soccer and the extraordinary superstitions and the religious practices they put into trying to get things going their way. They did this in the lead-up to Argentina when they were trying to win a World Cup around the 80s when Maradona was going. They replaced statues of Jesus in their church. One of them did it with Maradona statue. And people were either extremely up in arms or extremely supportive of it.
0: Right.
2: And then one of the priests said, I'm not standing for this, and he removed it. And there was a blown riot in the streets. He had to put the Maradona statue back in the church.
0: Yeah.
2: So people could come in.
0: You think you're bigger than Jesus, Beatles,
2: yeah, exactly. And pray to that. It's remarkable.
0: Wow.
2: Absolutely incredible stuff.
0: Yeah, great story. Check out the Mayo Curse. It is Mayo Curse is not what we call politicians, okay?
2: That's or if
0: not...
2: you eat too much.
0: Indeed. I've got a case of the Mayo curse.
2: Self-inflicted curse.
0: Yeah, hey, let's find out what day it is.
3: What day is it? Could you please tell me?
0: Today is National Walk on Stilts Day.
2: As it is, yeah,
0: National Walk on Stilts Day, of course.
2: Good one for a Monday.
0: You ever walked on stilts? You ever given stilts a go?
2: No, I haven't, actually. I've watched other people do it.
0: I've walked on stilts a few times.
2: I'd imagine
0: I've been
2: you would,
0: a stilt walker. And I've actually manufactured stilts. I've sold stilts that I've made.
2: Really?
0: Yeah, to professionals. So I know a thing or two about stilt comfort.
2: Okay.
0: Because they can be uncomfortable little nasties.
2: All right, well, as you're the expert then, tell us something we don't know about stilt comfort.
0: Well, because there are poles, obviously, you want to make sure that your legs and the poles don't do unnecessary rubbing while you're walking.
2: Yeah.
0: Otherwise, you get really sore.
2: Sure.
0: So you either pad them or you extend the pole such that it would... you could hold on to it, obviously, so you could move your legs out.
2: Yeah.
0: But there's a lot to go on with the wrapping of a pair of stilts.
2: Yeah.
0: There you go. When I was in before this, I was a I worked at Fox Studios for a bit as Hagrid in the Harry Potter thing, right?
2: Very nice.
0: And I did, you know, I made mistakes in magic tricks.
2: Sure.
0: And so my stilts had to have giant shoes on the end of them. So I looked like I was Hagrid,
2: of course,
0: right? I had an extra 2 feet of me.
2: Yep. Right.
0: And walking with shoes that aren't connected to your actual feet.
2: Yeah.
0: Are really tricky.
2: Yeah, I'd imagine.
0: Yeah.
2: Wow.
0: It's take your pants for a walk day.
2: Oh, is it just?
0: It is.
2: That's a euphemism waiting to happen.
0: Take your pants for a walk day. Now, what I don't understand is, can you wear them at the time? Or do you have to hold them?
2: I would have first thought it would have just been holding them.
0: Right. Take your pants for a walk day is a quirky excuse to stretch your legs and shake off the indoors. It's light, silly, and strangely uplifting.
2: What?
0: Light,
2: could
0: silly.
2: Could have just been go for a walk day.
0: Yeah, yeah. Well,
2: not bring your weird pants into it.
0: Light, silly, and strangely uplifting. That's
2: nickname in high school.
0: Something like that. Yeah, it's National Scotch Day as well today.
2: Okay. Yeah.
0: So, yep. Enjoy that. Don't do it outside.
2: Well, if too much scotch, you will be taking your pants for a walk.
0: I was just going to take my pants for a walk. But
2: it's uplifting. I promise you, it's uplifting. Everyone will love this.
0: Light, silly, and uplifting. of course, scotch can only be made in Scotland. So yes. Anything else is whiskey.
2: Here it's called burning juice.
0: That's right.
2: Because we don't have the claim.
0: That's right. Yes, indeed. So we make delicious whiskies here in Australia. They make delicious whiskies in other countries too, but they only make scotch in Scotland. Okay. Speaking of the Scots, it is Bagpipe Appreciation Day.
2: Is it now?
0: Are you an appreciator of a bagpipe?
2: I've never been as against it as some other people are.
0: Right.
2: But I could still do without it.
0: It's the coriander of musical instruments, isn't it?
2: I love it, coriander.
0: But then some people think it tastes like
2: poison. Yeah. Exactly. So what about you?
0: I'm one of those people who shouldn't enjoy it, but then you'll hear a lone piper at Anzac Day or something.
2: Right.
0: And there's something like I'm ninth generation Australian.
2: Sure.
0: But somewhere in the DNA,
2: freedom.
0: Something just kicks in, you know, and you just go, "Oh my god, this is amazing!"
2: Yeah, it's definitely a time and a place. Yeah,
0: that's right, and the time is now.
2: Ah, there
0: we go, Haka Daka, and it's a long way to the top. If you want to rock and roll, you can take your pants for a walk today and do just that. It's 17 past 7. Adam and Jenny on 5MU with Chris Guscott hanging out today.
2: Woo.

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5: It's your overnight headlines for this Monday, the 27th of July. The US has paused attacks on Iran. US officials say the pause is to make space for talks. German police have shot dead the suspect linked to the deadly attack at Berlin's Pride Festival after he reportedly threatened officers with a bladed weapon. The CSIRO has confirmed the first case of H5 bird flu on a Metro Adelaide beach, with a greater crested tern found dead at semaphore. Wildfires continue to threaten parts of southern Europe, with France and Spain battling major blazes. Areas near Bordeaux have seen more than 360,000 people evacuated. In the occupied West Bank, Israeli settlers have reportedly set fire to mosques following deadly confrontations. The Philippines, United States and Japan have conducted joint maritime exercises in the South China Sea. And in Russia, five Bosnian climbers have been confirmed dead at Mount Elbrus. And a reminder that the Oz Alert tests will be sent to all mobile devices at 1:30 this afternoon. A mostly sunny day for most of the region, with Murray Bridge heading for 18, 15 for Mount Barker, Mount Lofty 12 and 17 today for Victor Harbour, Strathalbyn and Adelaide.
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6: There's a breakdown on the freeway up track near the Crayfers ramp. Otherwise, it's all looking fairly good around the place this morning. Roadworks continuing today. Woodside Road, Nan, Lobethal Road, Lenswood, Anzac Avenue, Swan Reach and Goulwell Road, Mosquito Hill as well. 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
7: Good morning, I'm Chris Guscott. Our state's road toll has risen again, this time after a single vehicle accident in Cainton overnight. Emergency services were called to Cainton Road at 11:20 p.m. after a Mitsubishi sedan left the road and crashed into a tree. The 19-year-old driver died at the scene. Investigations are ongoing. It'll cost you $750,000 for the average house in the Alexandrina region, according to Domain's latest housing report. The price reflects a 12% increase over the last year, although external factors are expected to bring growth to a halt soon. Since June 2021, the average price for a house in the Alexandrina region has risen by almost $400,000. As expected, South Australia's major algal bloom was most likely caused by a combination of extreme environmental conditions. That's the finding of a new independently reviewed SARDI report, which points to River Murray floodwaters, record upwelling and a marine heatwave as key contributing factors. Researchers say elevated nutrients, calm seas and stable water layers helped the Carinia bloom glow and spread after first forming near Waipinga early last year. The report also found Carinia species had already been present in SA's waters for at least a decade. In sport, Onkaparinga Valley are nearing the minor premiership in Division 1 of the Hills Footy League after they held off Blackwood by 22 points on Saturday. They have a two-game gap with three rounds left to play, with Harndorf locking in second after a 29-point win over Uraidla Districts. Over in the country division, Macclesfield remains on top after a 38-point win against Echunga. Kersbrook beat Birdwood by 42, and both Bridgewater and Meadows smashed their opponents for big percentage boosts. And the Barry Stringer Medal has once again landed in the hands of a local star. Jervois's Lockie Thomas was named best on ground in South Australia Country's 9-point win over Western Australia at Barossa Park on Saturday. And that's the latest in your local news.
0: Graeme Edwards Crash Repairs and Pratt Towing. National News now.
8: Hi there, I'm Matt McDonald. It's been another dominant night for the Aussies at the pool in Glasgow with 5 gold medals. Cam McAvoy claimed his first ever individual Commonwealth gold, taking out the 50-free in an Aussie clean sweep, while Lani Pallister blitzed the field in the women's 1500, before Kai Taylor brought our men home to win gold in the 4x200 freestyle relay.
9: I backed myself, but more importantly, these boys backed me, and I knew I had them behind me pushing me, especially on that last 50 when I needed it most.
8: Taylor on 7 there, gold also for Tim Hodge in the S9 100 backstroke and Iona Anderson in the women's 100 backstroke. Victorian Premier Jacinta Allen's expected to face a leadership challenge as early as tomorrow after MPs reportedly told her she'd lost the support of the party room. A man suspected of carrying out a terrorist attack at a Pride event in Berlin has been shot and killed by police. And Australia's new national alert system will be put through its first major test today when mobile phones across the country buzz at 2 p.m. Eastern time.
0: 5MU Sport.
8: Max King has suffered another injury woe in his first game back for the Saints. He was forced to leave the field with hamstring tightness in the third quarter of yesterday's 31-point win over North Melbourne and will undergo scans today. While the Lions racked up their 7th win on the trot, beating Port Adelaide by 59 points. And the Sharks are now circling the NRL's top two after their 48-12 thrashing of Manly, while the Gold Coast Titans beat the Dragons 38-18. That's the latest news and sport.
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11: A mostly sunny day for most of the region, with Murray Bridge heading for 18, 15 for Mount Barker, Mount Lofty 12 and 17 today for Victor Harbour, Strathalbyn and Adelaide.
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0: 5MU and Split Ends, and I got you. 21 to 8 it is. Adam with you on Adam and Jenny. Jenny off for a couple of weeks, back the 10th of August. We have Madame Forgerie stepping in a little later on, just after 8.30 with more. And coming up after 8 o'clock, Chris Guscott's popping back in to play the Monday Mystery Game. That game is Lyrical Theatre, where I act out the lyrics of a song, and Chris has to guess which song, title and artist that is. You can play along at home too. Now, would you like to go along and see Spider-Man? It's A Brand New Day is the name of the film. And if you'd like to win a double pass to see the latest Spider-Man installment, then it's in cinemas Thursday, the 30th, and it stars Tom Holland, Zendaya, Mark Ruffalo and an all-star cast. All you need to do is tell me one of the actors in the history of the world that have played Spider-Man. All right? 1-800-018-125. Tell me one of the actors who have played Spider-Man from back in the day right through, okay? Name one of the actors who has played Spider-Man. 1-800-018-125. Let's go to the phones. 5MU, good morning. Hello. They didn't know one of the actors who played Spider-Man, I guess. 5MU, good morning. Well, this is going very well, don't you think? 1-800-018-125 if you'd like to play the game. 5MU, hello.
1: Good morning,
0: Adam. Oh, hello. Thank goodness. Who have we got there?
1: We got Anne at Sunnyside.
0: Oh, hello, Anne from Sunnyside. It is a film-based competition, so you're bang up for it. Now, who has played Spider-Man before?
1: Tom Holland.
0: Tom Holland is the current Spider-Man, of course, and he's in the film Brand New Day, and you get to go along and see it.
1: Great, I'll give the tickets to my younger son. He's fully into Spider-Man.
0: Is he just? Very good. Yeah. All right. Well, just hold your horses there and we'll grab your details in just a tick. But Spider-Man is a great movie. It looks like a blockbuster. Tom Holland and Zendaya, they met on the film, but they fall in love in real life, and it's all the thing, right? It's the whole thing, right? So if you want to go along, it's in cinemas Thursday. We'll give you another opportunity coming up tomorrow. In the meantime, hot chocolate and your sexy thing. We'll be playing for $460 in The Secret Sound straight after this.

0: are a song that uses the term sextasy. It's a good song. It's Hot Chocolate and You Sexy Thing at 7:45. It is Adam here on Adam and Jenny this morning. And we have more tunes to come. We'll play Lyrical Theatre a little later on. But right now, you need to play this.
1: Guess the sound. Win the cash. Adam and Jenny's secret sound. It's no secret the freshest and best fruit and veg is at Farm Fresh Market.
0: Yes, I said need to play. 1-800-018-125 if you would like to tell us what the secret sound is. 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And that's what it sounds like. 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There you go. What is that sound? 1-800-018-125, $460 today. 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
1: A mostly sunny day for most of the region, with Murray Bridge heading for 18, 15 for Mount Barker, Mount Lofty 12 and 17 today for Victor Harbour, Strathalbyn and Adelaide.
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1: Time to play the secret sound. $460 up for grabs. And from Sunnyside's back to have a crack. What do you reckon it is?
2: Firing up the gas for a hot air balloon.
1: Firing up the gas for a hot air balloon? I'm not good with heights, so good. But thank you for playing the secret sound this morning. Incorrect as that is, $480 is the amount. $470, sorry. $470, the amount that you can win tomorrow on the show when we do it all again, thanks to our wonderful mates at Farm Fresh Market. Yes, coming up in just a little while is the 8 o'clock news. Thank you, Anne. In the news, Chris Guscott will be in the newsroom. He'll be in here, though, after that for our Monday Mystery Game, which, as you know, is the old Lyrical Theatre, which is quite nice. But next, he tells us about a dramatic chase from the CBD to Meadows that has seen a driver's tyres spiked on a Brookman Road yesterday morning. You'll hear that story coming up shortly. And then Lyrical Theatre before Madame Forgerie graces us with her presence once again let us know how to best live the next 7 days of our life. And if you want to lean into all that hoo-ha, you can. She's never led me astray. I mean, unless asked, you know. That's all coming up. Adam and Jenny on 5MU. Thanks to Jackson's 4x4. 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
3: Walk the Duck, small restaurant. 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On the other side of things, you pull the lever and you leave everything in place, and then people in Mount Barker complain that the infrastructure isn't keeping up. 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
4: Good morning, I'm Chris Guscott. A 19-year-old man has died after a crash near the Barossa overnight. Emergency services were called to Cainton Road in Cainton at 11:20 p.m. after reports a Mitsubishi sedan had crashed into a tree. The man died at the scene. Major crash investigators are continuing to look into the circumstances. SA Roads toll for 2026 now sits at 65, which is 19 more than this time last year. A Mount Gambier woman will face court today after she led police on an hours-long chase into the hills yesterday morning. Police first attempted to pull the woman over after she was driving a car with no rear registration plates on North Terrace in the city around 7:40 a.m. She refused to be stopped, instead driving all the way to Meadows, where she had her tyres spiked on Brookman Road. She was arrested and charged with two counts of speed dangerous, driving without due care and failing to submit to a breath analysis. Your mobile phone will blare out an alarm mid-afternoon today. The federal government's pushing the go button to test its new Oz Alert emergency warning system at 1:30 p.m. with all compatible phones across the hills, Fleurieu and Murrayland set to vibrate and make an emergency warning sound. If you'd prefer to not have it happen, you're being advised to turn off your phone or to put it into flight mode. And in sport, Manham has made a move for the double chance spot in the River Murray Footy League after they claimed their top four clash with Imperial on Saturday in round 14 action. The Roos surged in the second quarter and never looked back on their way to a 35-point win, moving them level with the Double Blues with a game in hand. Other matches from the round saw Southern Mallee put a gap between them and the chasing pack for the fifth final spot after they beat Mallee Districts by 26, while the Coorong Cats and Jervois won easily. The Great Southern Footy League produced a series of interesting results from their matches on Saturday. Langhorn Creek took a big step towards finals action with a 13-point upset of Maiponga Selix. Mount Compass beat Wollonga by 28 in a key top four clash. And Goulwell Port Elliot won their first game of the season, beating Strathalbyn by 9 points. And that's the latest in your local news.
2: Graeme Edwards Crash Repairs and Pratt Towing. National News now.
5: Hi there, I'm Matt McDonald. Anyone who doesn't want to be bothered by today's test of the National Alert System will need to turn their mobile phones off completely. The alert, which will be sent at 2 p.m. Eastern Time, will see phones go off even if they're on silent or do not disturb. Emergency Management Minister Kristy McBain says the system will then go live in October.
6: It's up to the lead emergency service agency of whatever the event is to determine whether they use the Oz Alert system or provide information through other mechanisms.
5: Australia's added another 5 gold medals to the tally at the Com Games in Glasgow, all in the pool. Cam McAvoy, Lani Pallister, Tim Hodge, Iona Anderson and our men's 4x200 freestyle relay team all claiming gold. Victorian Premier Jacinta Allen is reportedly standing firm and is refusing to resign, despite MPs telling her last night she's lost the support of caucus. And petrol's expected to soar back above $2 a litre by next week, with the government all but ruling out extending the fuel excise discounts when it ends on Sunday.
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5: Saints coach Ross Lyon is defending the decision to play Max King in their 31-point win over North Melbourne after he injured a hamstring in his first game back. Manly coach Kieran Foran admits their 48-12 loss to the Sharks was a shock, their fourth straight defeat. And Oscar Piastri has slammed McLaren's team strategy after a disappointing Hungarian Grand Prix, which ended with him retiring with gearbox troubles. Lando Norris took out the race ahead of Max Verstappen and Kimi Antonelli. That's the latest in news and sport.
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9: A mostly sunny day for most of the region, with Murray Bridge heading for 18, 15 for Mount Barker, Mount Lofty 12 and 17 today for Victor Harbour, Strathalbyn and Adelaide.
2: It's the healthy breakfast option for your ears. 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
9: Top of the morning to you at 8:05. It is your Monday edition of the program. All thanks to Jackson's 4x4, of course. And earlier this morning, I spun the Monday mystery game wheel and we came up with Lyrical Theatre, where I take the lyrics of a song and act them out. And Chris Guscott has to guess which songs they are. That's coming up next. But first, Bill Medley and Jennifer Warnes. 8:06, 5MU. Good morning.

0: home, I'm alive.
1: Settle down, Bill. It's Bill Medley, Jennifer Warnes, and I've had the time. such a beautiful, like, romantic, like, back in the day, there was a radio station I used to listen to called 2WS, which is now Gold.
2: Sure.
1: And it's part of our stable, and they used to do the 1,000 greatest love songs of all time.
2: Right.
1: And they do it over, like, a long weekend.
2: Sure.
1: And you'd all, everyone would listen in to watch, and have a surround the thing. And this is invariably number one.
2: Sure.
1: It was Bill Medley and Jennifer Warnes.
2: I just wish we do it the other way around, where I jump into your arms and not vice versa.
1: Nobody puts Adam in a corner. That's what he says. The point I'm making is it's beautiful, romantic, and then at the end he goes,
2: it's like, come on, mate.
1: Come on, mate. You've peaked.
2: Yeah,
1: right.
2: You blew it.
1: Now, ladies and gentlemen, Lyrical Theatre is a game we're playing. The Monday Mystery Game wheel has been spun, and Lyrical Theatre has come up, and that means I have recreated three scenes using musical lyrics.
2: Yes.
1: And you are to tell me what songs they are, title and artist.
2: Have you ever had premonitions where you know something's going to go wrong?
1: Yes.
2: I think I'm having one.
1: Right. You indeed.
2: So let's see what happens.
1: If you don't know, then that's okay. The good folk from the text line might be able to help.
2: Oh, great, yes.
1: So 0417 063963 if you think you know.
2: Be hot in the buzzer, because I have a feeling
1: you might
2: be required.
1: Ladies and gentlemen, we've taken a song, and this time we're going Shakespearean.
2: Right, okay? up your alley.
1: This is the Royal Theatre version of this song. What is it? Chris Guscott. Police! Are them, are they come, and are they blow down me door? Break a car through my window. So, they put me in the back, the car at the station. From that point on, me reach my destination. Where the destination reaching, out of East Detention, where they look down me pants, look up me bottom. So, informer, you no say daddy, me snow. Me I go blame, I licky boom boom down.
2: Oh, yeah, it's
1: detective man, say yes. Daddy me snow.

0: That's Snow's Informer.
1: That was remarkably well done.
0: A little off kilter, perhaps, but there we go. All right. So now, ladies and gentlemen, that was well done. You get one of them.
1: Yeah.
0: You get one of them.
1: That was very impressive.
0: Ladies and gentlemen, Lyrical Theatre, Scene 2. From a teledrama, perhaps.
1: Okay.
0: Yeah. When I was young, it seemed life was so wonderful. A miracle. Oh, it's beautiful. Magical. Oh,
1: yeah, that's some super tramp.
0: And all the birds in the trees, what they'd be singing so happily. Oh, joyfully.
1: Fantastic.
0: That was my Tom Hardy impression, by the way.
1: Just down by the seaside.
0: That's right. In Margate. Ah, I'm still here in Margate.
1: That sort of strikes me like Michael Caine.
0: Yeah, he's a little bit Michael Caine, isn't he? He's like Michael Caine with a bit of, like his...
1: A little bit more urgency.
0: Yeah, that's right. All right, there we go. Third one. This, perhaps, an American prison drama? I don't know.
2: Stuck inside these four walls. Sent inside forever. Never seen no one nice again like you, mama.
1: Whoa.
2: You, mama, you. If I ever get out of here, thought of giving it all away to a registered charity. All I need is a pint a day if I ever get out of here. If we ever get out of here.
1: Wow.
2: Well... The rain exploded with a mighty crash as we fell into the sun, and the first one said to the second one there, I hope you're having fun for the band on the run.
1: Oh, okay, yeah. Okay. That's amazing.
0: Oh, wrong one. There we go. Sorry, that one.
1: Well done. That was a terrific performance.
0: Thank you.
1: I've been captivated by all three. I don't want to guess. I didn't know that last one.
0: There we go.
1: Well done.
0: So, Informer. The Logical Song and yep. Band on the Run, Lyrical Theatre, a game we play occasionally.
1: I've never listened to Informer that closely. That was disturbing.
0: Yeah.
1: The lyrics.
0: Yeah. It's about him getting arrested and then looking up his bottom for drugs.
1: Yeah. I've been in my mum now. Like, come on, mate.
0: Come on.
1: What are you doing?
0: What are you doing, Snow? You're from Connecticut. Anyway, overnight headlines coming up.
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0: A mostly sunny day for most of the region, with Murray Bridge heading for 18, 15 for Mount Barker, Mount Lofty 12 and 17 today for Victor Harbour, Strathalbyn and Adelaide.
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1: It's your overnight headlines for this Monday, the 27th of July. The US has paused attacks on Iran. US officials say the pause is to make space for talks. German police have shot dead the suspect linked to the deadly attack at Berlin's Pride Festival after he reportedly threatened officers with a bladed weapon. The CSIRO has confirmed the first case of H5 bird flu on a Metro Adelaide beach with a greater crested tern found dead at semaphore. Wildfires continue to threaten parts of southern Europe, with France and Spain battling major blazes. Areas near Bordeaux have seen more than 360,000 people evacuated. In the occupied West Bank, Israeli settlers have reportedly set fire to mosques following deadly confrontations. The Philippines, United States and Japan have conducted joint maritime exercises in the South China Sea. And in Russia, five Bosnian climbers have been confirmed dead at Mount Elbrus. And a reminder that the Oz Alert tests will be sent to all mobile devices at 1:30 this afternoon. A mostly sunny day for most of the region, with Murray Bridge heading for 18, 15 for Mount Barker. Mount Lofty 12 and 17 today for Victor Harbour, Strathalbyn and Adelaide.
0: Adam Connolly, Jenny Lindman, 5MU.

0: It's Madonna and Like a Prayer on 5MU. House prices in regional areas are continuing to buck a broader national trend, with new data from Domain showing the local impact for the Alexandrina region. That story coming up with Chris Guscott in the local news next. And then Madame Forgerie will return to your ears to tell you how to live the next 7 days of your life. You can do that after that. We'll play some tunes, tell you what happened on this day in history, and open the mailbag, of course. And I've got to say, if you really want to help the show in some way, the mailbag, saying something, you know, not even nice, just saying something that makes sense on the mailbag today would really help, because there's a few people on it who may not be on the same plane of existence this morning. It's been a very odd little text line, just quietly. I'm not entirely sure they're listening to the show, the people who are texting through, or that they can, indeed, because they might be hearing voices from other dimensions. So if you'd like to text through on the mailbag, 0417 063963, and save my sanity, if nothing else.
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8: 5MU Traffic.
9: There's a breakdown on the freeway up track near the Crayfers ramp. Somebody's dropped a ladder on Victor Harbour Road, Hindmarsh Valley. That's southbound. And a dog wandering all over Ongabringa Valley Road at Woodside as well. Breakfast is sorted at Guzmani Gomez. 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
2: Good morning, I'm Chris Guscott. The state's road toll for 2026 is now at 65 after another life was lost on local roads last night. Emergency services were called to Cainton near the Barossa around 11:20 p.m. after reports a Mitsubishi sedan had left Cainton Road and hit a tree. The 19-year-old driver and sole occupant of the car died at the scene. Investigations are ongoing into the incident. Anyone with information to add is urged to contact Crime Stoppers on 1800 333 000. The state's harmful algal bloom was not caused by an introduction of a new species, according to the most comprehensive investigation done so far. SARDI has released an independently reviewed report into the Carinia bloom, which began in March last year on Waipinga Beach and affected large parts of SA's coastline. It found nutrient-rich floodwaters from the River Murray, strong coastal upwelling and a marine heatwave likely combined to trigger the event. Researchers say the findings will help improve future monitoring, early warning systems and response planning. House prices in regional areas are continuing to buck the trend of a broader national scope, with new data from Domain showing the local impact. Their June report shows the median house price in the Alexandrina LGA rose to $750,000, marking a 12% increase across the last 12 months. The five-year growth for the region sits at 110%, or nearly $400,000. And in sport, Harndorf has locked themselves into second in Div 1 of the Hills Footy League after they put in a dominant second quarter to beat Euraidla Districts by 29 points on Saturday. The win confirms a double chance place for the Maggies, whilst Euraidla are back with the chasing pack with three rounds left to play. Elsewhere, Onkaparinga are only a step away from a minor premiership after beating Blackwood by 22 points on the road, and Lobethal cruise past Nam Bremer to win by 42. Over in the country division, Meadows and Bridgewater won big to boost their percentages as they race for finals. Macclesfield remains on top after a 38-point win over Echunga, and Kersbrook beat Birdwood by 32. And Joe Voice's Lockie Thomas has claimed best on ground in South Australia Country's win over Western Australia on Saturday. Thomas got the Barry Stringer medal for his ball use and creative play in the 9-point win, which is South Australia's third straight win over the Sandgropers. And that's the latest in your local news.
1: Graham Edwards Crash Repairs and Pratt Towing. 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
8: Hi there, I'm Matt McDonald. Cam McAvoy can now add Commonwealth gold to his Olympic and World Championship golds after taking out the 50 freestyle in Glasgow this morning. That was one of five gold medals, all from the pool, with Lani Pallister, Iona Anderson, Tim Hodge and our men's 4x200 freestyle relay team also coming out on top. The coalition concedes the country probably can't afford to extend the fuel excise discount any further. It's due to end this weekend and comes as petrol prices already climb thanks to the Middle East conflict. But Shadow Energy Minister Dan Tehan has told News 24 it's hard to justify keeping it in place right now.
11: I don't think the country can afford it at this stage, Pete. We're about to hit to $1 trillion worth of debt. We also don't know what's going to happen in the Middle East.
8: Victorian Premier Jacinta Allan will front a cabinet meeting this morning as pressure mounts on her to resign. Factional leaders told the Premier last night she's lost the support of the party room and will likely face a leadership spill tomorrow.
1: 5MU Sport.
8: Lions young gun Ty Gallop's expected to come under scrutiny from the match review officer today over his off-the-ball shove on Port's Mitch Georgiadis in their 59-point win. The Saints beat Melbourne by 31 points in yesterday's other game. The West Tigers will attempt to hold peace talks with Adam Dewey today after he sat out their game against the Raiders on the weekend. But Dewey's future at the club appears all but over amid claims his relationship with coach Benji Marshall is now beyond repair. That's the latest in news and sport.
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0: A mostly sunny day for most of the region, with Murray Bridge heading for 18, 15 for Mount Barker, Mount Lofty 12 and 17 today for Victor Harbour, Strathalbyn and Adelaide.
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0: R.E.M. and Losing My Religion at 20 to 9. Adam and Jenny on 5MU, thanks to Jackson's 4x4, now in the specially made studio, entirely out of crystals. I believe hewn from the far side of a mountain somewhere on one of the meridian lines. I don't know the details, but it was very expensive. Luckily, she footed the bill because we're a regional radio station. We can't afford such things. Ladies and gentlemen, Madame Forgerie sits ready to tap into the universe and tell you what she hears. It is the next 7 days of your life, writ large through the stars. It is the oracle of the obtuse, the soothsayer to the stars. It is Madame Forgerie.
1: Hello, loves. This is Madame Forgerie staring into the stars to discover the void between. Aries, this week will sneak up on you like the Commonwealth Games did. Taurus, your career as a DJ is cut short when, just like Victorian Premier Jacinta Allen, you lose support of the party. Gemini, more like Germani, am I right? Cancer, just like the Oz alert, everyone will know when you go off too. Leo, you won't win the pools, but you will get caught peeing in one. Virgo, well, if ChatGPT jumped off the harbour bridge, would you too? Libra, getting flogged and being handed a wooden spoon. You either need a safe word or are the Richmond Tigers. Scorpio, it's time for the mountain to come to Muhammad, if the mountain is your fat ass and Muhammad is any form of physical exercise. Sagittarius, saving Walk the Duck is great, but let's not make it your entire personality, yeah? Capricorn, turns out Andrew Tate dressed like you in the Gold Coast. Aquarius, you'll find it odd that you're the same age as old people. And Pisces, be wary of the sexual advances of a Gemini this week. Much like the car of the same name, most of them aren't worth the upkeep. And that's your future. As defined by the stars, I'm Madame Forgerie.
0: I'm throwing shade at the Geminis already. It's, they've had their birthday. Jog on, I suppose. As is Cancer, we're now into our Leo era. Isn't that right? I think so. Oh, you look surprised. I knew what I was talking about, Madame. Thank you. Have a great day. Madame Forgerie, ladies and gentlemen, the oracle of the obtuse. We will find out what's happening on this day in history next. But first, Susie Quattro and Chris Norman and Stumbling In. Foolish.

0: happened today?
1: Today is the 27th of July, and it was on this day in 1549 that Jesuit priest Francis Xavier became the first Christian missionary to reach Japan, although he wasn't allowed onto any port until the 15th of August. So if a missionary knocks at your door, feel free not to open that door for up to 18 days. On this day in 1586, Walter Raleigh brought tobacco to England for the first time. You should have seen how stressed they were before that. And on this day in 1789, US Congress established the Department of Foreign Affairs, which would later be renamed the State Department after too many diplomats took the original name too literally. And that's today, the 27th of July.
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0: That's Prince and Little Red Corvette on 5MU. It's 7 to 9. Adam Connolly, Chris Guscott taking care of things today, right throughout the day.
1: Taking care of business.
0: TCOB, that's or to Cobb, if you're one of those people. I'm on More Music Mornings through to midday.
1: You certainly are.
0: You're split shifting with Around SA, broadcasting to the entire damn state from 1 o'clock.
1: What can I say? It's my job.
0: Really looking forward to the alert going off when you're trying to be very serious.
1: I've undecided whether or not I keep it in to have the ambiance with everybody else, or if I do put it outside.
0: Maybe just record it going off. And then at various times during whenever.
1: Oh, that's clever. Really throw people out.
0: You've brought a certain level of class, obviously, to the gig this morning. We appreciate your company, as always. But you've also brought a real Around SA vibe to the text line.
1: Oh, no.
0: Which
1: I can't escape it.
0: I'm not for. Some people doing having thoughts out loud.
1: Yeah.
0: And thinking the need to tell us about it.
1: Yeah.
0: Don't do that.
1: So let me just say,
0: right,
1: as the person who usually cops all of this, mm-hmm, let's just keep it to the afternoons, all right?
0: Yeah.
1: As much as it's a little unpleasant for me to see,
0: yeah,
1: let's not spread the load to everybody. Adam and Jenny is wholesome fun in the morning.
0: That's right. We're the unfailingly cheerful Adam and Jenny, right? Even when she's not here. We're...
1: Mum goes and it's just all out the window.
0: I can flick the switch. Don't you worry. There's a dark little poet in me just waiting to get out. But, it's the unfailingly cheerful Adam and Jenny, and it's the... Yep.
1: Ultimately depressing.
0: Text line tire fire that is Around SA. Thank you to those who were the shining lights in the sea of dark this morning. Morning, Adam. All is well here where in our universe, or west of Australia, as most people know, the anonymous explorers have taken their caravan off. They were at Hedabyte last week.
1: Where's that?
0: Just the other side of the Bunda Cliffs on the Great Australian Bight.
1: Okay.
0: And they went across the Nullarbor and then down sort of southern WA. We are about 1 hour south of Perth for a week.
1: Okay.
0: Then heading north. We had 8 meals yesterday.
1: Really?
0: All right, here we go. Impromptu gauge report.
2: The gauge report.
0: Of course, that's a gauge report that is 3 hours behind the rest of us because it's in WA. But we're parked up in a shed, so it is dry where the van is. Keep up the good work. iHeart is working well because they're a bit weird over here, says the anonymous explorers. Thank you.
1: You know
0: very
1: what's
0: much
1: amazing
0: that
1: is that people come into South Australia and think the same thing too.
0: Right.
1: And it's like, no, you're the weird ones.
0: That's right.
1: It's like Queenslanders. You ever met a Queenslander?
0: It's the state of origin, bro.
1: Yeah, well, true. Meeting them in person.
0: But they're like Australians, but slower.
1: It's a time zone thing.
0: Yeah. Good morning. Good morning, Adam. What if your mailbox, we were talking about the text line earlier being a bit, is now AI listeners and they've become self-aware?
1: Well, if that's the best AI can do.
0: I mean, if your texts are being confused for AI, if it starts requesting weekends off and a pay rise, don't negotiate. We say that about Chris Guscott too.
1: Don't listen to him.
0: Don't listen. Some beautiful sunrise pictures sent in today too. Love those. And Daniel from Murraybridge North has had a whole new page of guesses for the secret sound too.
1: What are you up to?
0: 63 different guesses
1: since
0: the start. It's not sharpening a knife or pulling glad wrap or a draw cord. It's not a stick vacuum, a mulcher, dragging a chair. It's not a gas hot water service. Or a petrol bowser. It's none of those things.
1: None of those things.
0: We'll keep going. $470 tomorrow. You'll have the opportunity. You'll also have the opportunity to win Spider-Man tickets again. Do you know what you're talking about yet? In the summer?
1: Not a clue. No. I haven't thought about it yet.
0: Right. That's all right. Something will be on.
1: Yeah.
0: The algal bloom. We love it. We love a binary answer to things as humans. We love clear cut, black and white.
1: Yep.
0: Turns out it's a bit grey.
1: Wasn't chemtrails.
0: No, certainly wasn't. Because they don't exist. 0417
1: 063. Oh, now I know why the text line's like this. Oh,
0: that's right. I've said some accurate things. Now, we've got a ripper of a More Music Morning on the way.
1: No Dire Straits,
0: but some Gary Moore, some old school Gary Moore kicking things off with the long song. Did you turn it back on?
1: I did. I can sort of peer. Yeah. How does Jenny normally see this? Does she come over here?
0: Yeah. Yes, she does. Okay, right. She's also got glasses, and probably
1: also
0: need them.
1: She's far taller than I am,
0: too. She is far taller. We are running out of time, so let's get the joke of the day. Yes. This is a new jokester.
1: New jokester.
0: Carl with a K.
1: I love it, Carl.
0: Carl with a K writes, sadly, my best friend got kidnapped by mimes.
1: Wow.
0: They did unspeakable things. Thank you, Carl. That's not a bad way to start.
1: Yeah.
0: That's a good one.
1: You just got to get up to D's level of volume.
0: We're
1: off to the races.
0: Yeah, we are indeed. Thank you, mate.
1: Thank you.
0: And you're not coming in tomorrow morning. Rob McClellan is going to be taking care of the local news.
1: Yes.
0: So it's Adam and tomorrow, thanks to Jackson's 4x4.

Dad. It's hard not to be angry when you break your favorite thing. It's tough when you spill stuff too. For those times when it feels like everything's going wrong, feels like it's just raining on you. Yeah. Well, here's what you can do.

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6: Good morning, I'm Chris Guscott. A driver has died in a fatal crash at Cainton last night. Emergency services were called to Cainton Road at 11:20 p.m. after a Mitsubishi sedan had crashed into a tree. The driver and sole occupant of the car, a 19-year-old man, died at the scene. The road toll for the year now sits at 65, which is 19 more than this time last year. A driver's been arrested in Meadows on Sunday morning after a lengthy chase which began in the Adelaide CBD. About 7:40 a.m, police spotted a silver Holden sedan which had no rear registration plates on North Terrace in Adelaide, with the driver refusing to pull over. The car was later spotted driving erratically as it made its way to the Southern Expressway and onto Main South Road near Aldinga. Police then tracked and cordoned the vehicle towards Brookman Road in Meadows, where the tyres were successfully spiked. 36-year-old woman from Mount Gambier will face local courts today after being refused bail. And in sport, the Great Southern Footy League has had an unpredictable round 14 on Saturday, headlined by Langhorne Creek taking a vital win over my Ponga Celics. The fifth-place Hawks moved a game clear in their pursuit for the last final spot, upsetting a second-place Mudlarks by 13 points at a low-scoring contest. Other matches saw Goulburn Port Elliot take out their first game of 2026, beating Strathalbyn by 9 points. Mount Compass sent a statement of their own with a 28-point win over Willunga, and McLaren Districts breezed past Encounter Bay. Over in the River Murray, Manham made a splash of their own in a bid for a double chance spot in the finals by beating Imperial by 35 points after a dominant second quarter. Elsewhere, Southern Mallee took a stranglehold of fifth with a 26-point win over Mallee Districts, and both the Coorong Cats and Jervois won comfortably. And that's the latest in your local news.
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7: Hi there, I'm Matt McDonald. Cam McAvoy has claimed that elusive individual Commonwealth Games gold medal 12 years after first competing at the event. He took out the 50 freestyle this morning in an Aussie clean sweep.
8: Getting the gold after 12 years, I was silver here in Glasgow and bronze on the Gold Coast. So I've got all three of them as well, which is really nice.
7: McAvoy on 7 there. Gold also this morning to Lani Pallister, Tim Hodge, Iona Anderson and our men's 4x200 freestyle relay team. Jacinta Allen has reportedly told supporters she will not resign, despite Victorian factional leaders telling her time is up. A caucus meeting's already scheduled for tomorrow, where a leadership showdown could happen However, there are no declared challenges as yet. Police in Germany have confirmed a ramming and stabbing attack at a Pride event in Berlin is being treated as a terrorist incident, with the suspect now shot dead by officers. And millions of mobile phones across the country will buzz all at once when the new national alert system is tested this afternoon at 2 p.m. Eastern Time.
4: 5MU Sport.
7: The AFL has locked in its State of Origin games for the next 3 years, with WA to host South Australia next year. Then SA will host Victoria the following year, before WA and Victoria do battle again in 2029. The Perth Bears have reportedly secured a couple of star NRL forwards. News Corp's reporting Raiders and English star Morgan Smithies has put pen to paper, and that Eels forward Junior Paolo is about to do the same. He's also set to become the club's inaugural captain. That's the latest in news and sport.
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10: A mostly sunny day for most of the region, with Murray Bridge heading for 18, 15 for Mount Barker, Mount Lofty 12 and 17 today for Victor Harbour, Strathalbyn and Adelaide.
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